Love to see you tomorrow. It's going to be a big old party. Big Dave broadcasting from the Holy Grail starting at 3 o'clock. Gearing up for the Reds game against the Phillies and then the post-game concert with John Party. See you.

Jason Aldean going to be singing this one to us at Riverbend. We'll be sweating together. Coming up August 22nd. You looking for tickets? We got them. 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

Just a couple superstars hanging out, singing to you tonight. From Morgan Wallen to Luke Bryan, I've also got Jason Aldean, Kane Brown on the way, too. 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

Halloween at Riverbend, August 22nd. 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

lots of requests for it. 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Can't help but smile when you hear it. It is next after Sam Hunt. Hang out.

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Feels like we've been singing that one for years, doesn't it? Kenny Chesney's latest, Carry On. By the way, got a brand new album coming out. 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

day, Potts Farm was a place to go. Load a truck up, hit the dirt road. Jumped the barbed wire, spread the word. Light the bonfire and call the girls. King in the can and the Marlboro man. Jack and Jim were a few good men. Where you learn how to kiss and cuss and fight too. Better watch out for the boys in blue. And all this small town, he said, she said. Ain't it funny how rumors spread? Like I know something y'all don't know. Man, that talk is getting old. You better mind your business, man. Watch your mouth. Before I have to knock that loud mouth out. I'm tired of talking, man. Y'all ain't listening. Them old dirt

August 22nd, Riverbend, Jason Aldean going to be singing that. And we're going to be singing it back to him. I want you there. Wouldn't be the same without you. 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

That is such a fun song right there. Preston Cooper, One for the Road. It is on B105. Helping you get your country on tonight. Nick Rivers, thank you so much for listening. Big shout out, first responders, fire, police, EMS, nurses too. Every one of you, heroes.

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taking on the Phillies. We need a win. But even if we don't, John Party is still going to be rocking the Great American Ballpark for the post-game show. And Big Dave going to be broadcasting from the Holy Grail starting at 3.

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Need you fresh tomorrow. Jesse and Anna back with Rock the Country tickets. 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

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Why are you saying that you read about me? I'm just saying all my exes would agree. Hey, y'all. It's Lauren Elena. And this is my new song, All My Exes.

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6: I'm Becca, and here's what's happening this week in Nashville. Thomas Rhett just got to witness his dad, Rhett Akins, fulfill a lifelong dream when John Party surprised Rhett Akins with an invitation to become a member of the Grand Ole Opry. If you don't know, Rhett Akins was a big country star in the 90s. He's since gone on to write over 35 number one hits for other artists in country music. When asked about getting to see his dad get invited to the Grand Ole Opry, Thomas Rhett said, "I don't have many words except for the fact that my dad has had a dream to be a member of the Grand Ole Opry since he was a boy." And you know, Thomas Rhett has always considered his dad a friend, a mentor, and an inspiration in his own career.
7: I remember going on the road with Dad a whole lot. I remember being that kid that wanted to ask Dad to write me a doctor's note on Thursday so I could get out on a Friday and hop on the bus. And we would go on the road, and I would play drums in his set and go sing a song in his set. And so growing up with a dad that did that was really cool. And now that I'm actually doing what he did, there hasn't been a whole lot of things I haven't seen before, which was kind of nice. And so it's just really cool to have not only a dad, but, you know, a mentor and a friend who have kind of helped me along this process. And it's just been a cool ride.
6: Corey Kent and Co. Wetzel are on the verge of a number one song with their latest, Rocky Mountain Low. And Corey had a hand in writing the song, and he talks about what he loves about it and why Co. Wetzel was the perfect duet partner.
8: Rocky Mountain Low has got to be one of my favorite songs I've ever recorded. It has all of the elements of the rock and roll music that I love and grew up listening to, and all the elements of the country music that I love. And it just blends both of those so perfectly. On top of that, I got my friend Co. Wetzel, a good buddy here in Texas, to hop on. I just felt like he was the perfect person to put on the second verse of this song. As soon as I wrote it, actually, the person that I envisioned acting out this thing in the music video was Co. So to have him on the song just makes it that more perfectly authentic, I think, and adds an element of this cool little Texas thing.
6: And that's what's happening this week in Nashville. And here's Corey Kent with Co. Wetzel, Rocky Mountain Low, brought to you by Sony Music.

0: That's Corey Kent and Co. Wetzel, Rocky Mountain Low. 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
6: Hi, how are you?
0: I am doing wonderful, but I understand that you are doing fantastic after visiting Dan and Trigger. 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
6: 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And I was like, $16.70? 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And I was in shock.
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5: I'm Becca, and here's what's happening this week in Nashville. Thomas Rhett just got to witness his dad, Rhett Akins, fulfill a lifelong dream when John Party surprised Rhett Akins with an invitation to become a member of the Grand Ole Opry. If you don't know, Rhett Akins was a big country star in the 90s. He's since gone on to write over 35 number one hits for other artists in country music. When asked about getting to see his dad get invited to the Grand Ole Opry, Thomas Rhett said, "I don't have many words except for the fact that my dad has had a dream to be a member of the Grand Ole Opry since he was a boy." And you know, Thomas Rhett has always considered his dad a friend, a mentor, and an inspiration in his own career.
6: I remember going on the road with Dad a whole lot. I remember being that kid that wanted to ask Dad to write me a doctor's note on Thursday so I could get out on a Friday and hop on the bus. And we would go on the road, and I would play drums in his set and go sing a song in his set. And so growing up with a dad that did that was really cool. And now that I'm actually doing what he did, there hasn't been a whole lot of things I haven't seen before, which was kind of nice. And so it's just really cool to have not only a dad, but, you know, a mentor and a friend who've kind of helped me along this process. And it's just been a cool ride.
5: Corey Kent and Co. Wetzel are on the verge of a number one song with their latest, Rocky Mountain Low. And Corey had a hand in writing the song, and he talks about what he loves about it and why Co. Wetzel was the perfect duet partner.
7: Rocky Mountain Low has got to be one of my favorite songs I've ever recorded. 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And it just blends both of those so perfectly. On top of that, I got my friend Co. Wetzel, a good buddy here in Texas, to hop on. I just felt like he was the perfect person to put on the second verse of this song. As soon as I wrote it, actually, the person that I envisioned acting out this thing in the music video was Co. So to have him on the song just makes it that more perfectly authentic, I think, and adds an element of this cool little Texas thing.
5: And that's what's happening this week in Nashville. And here's Corey Kent with Co. Wetzel, Rocky Mountain Low, brought to you by Sony Music.

0: That's Corey Kent and Co. Wetzel, Rocky Mountain Low. 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
1: 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And damn well you miss me too.
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0: chussy. I get so annoyed when people excessively say bless you when people sneeze. Anna.
1: I have a shopping problem. As I get older, I'm like, maybe I should go to like shopping counseling.
0: Jesse and Anna on B105.
2: Hey, good morning. We're halfway through the week. Anna, you had your little lady doctor appointment the other day, but yeah. you're telling me you had a funny story, something that happened there?
1: Yeah, I had my lady doctor, and it's just so awkward at those appointments. They asked before my doctor came in, they're like, are you okay with this student joining her? And I'm okay with that as long as it's a female. I prefer not to see a male. Just not for that part of my life. They're doing the breast exam. And when you do the breast exam, that you have a like little tunic thing. You're butt naked. You just have a tissue paper over your booty, and then you have a little tunic on that's open in the front. I'm laid back. You have to put your hands behind your head. So I look like I'm like laying out right in the sun or something, like laid back, and I have the doctor on one side and the student on the other side, and they're just like essentially grabbing my boobs and just like check, you know, they're testing for lumps and stuff, and they're just sitting there talking to me, and I'm laid back. She's like, yeah, my kids are running around the house like crazy. And I'm like, why do I feel... I don't know. I felt vulnerable, and I also felt like I was a goddess or something. Like I just had a woman on each side of me, groping.
2: Where are my grapes?
3: Just needed some grapes and some wine.
1: Yes, and I'm like, this is the weirdest thing ever. Like, guys, I know you have your own situations that you go through.
2: Yeah, I can't even see what's going on when they're doing their thing. To look the other way.
1: And I just was like cracking up in the moment. I'm like, this is the weirdest thing. There's a woman on each side. Feeling me up.
2: Dude, I would be like, you guys locked that door, right? Like, nobody's going to come in because you're just like lounging.
1: Well, don't get me started when they put the little device up inside you. And, and then there's the student standing there looking
3: like, peeking
1: up,
3: in, like what's going on here?
1: And she's like, so this is what you do here. And I'm like, this is so weird to have a student learning how to...
2: Well,
1: look at my body in the most like intimate way. You know?
2: And don't forget, sometimes they wear those Meta glasses. I think they have to tell you. I do approve it.
3: Oh,
2: they were
3: yeah.
2: like, is
1: what?
2: It okay if we wear the Meta for documenting? So, but you would know. They would tell you in advance. But if they came in and said that to me and I was you, I'd be like,
1: no.
2: Take them off.
3: My doctor's like, hey, we're going to record this for audio purposes. Are you cool with that? I'm like, that's my whole job. Yeah, you can record me. I don't care.
1: Are
3: like,
1: you serious? Yeah. I've never had that.
3: They have to tell you. They would have told you.
1: Okay. Like, and my answer, I think, is always going to be, unfortunately, no.
2: Just a permanent no?
1: Yeah.
2: Well, good. Glad your appointment went well, Anna.
1: Thank you.
0: Jesse and Anna.

B105 with Jesse and Anna. I have never gone to a class reunion, and Anna talked me into going to my 25th, which is coming up in a couple of weeks. But my identical twin brother, who everyone's going to ask about it, is refusing to go. We'll dig into that next after Water at a Wedding from Graylin James. Well,

0: Good morning, y'all.
1: Jesse and Anna. Jesse and Anna. On B105.
2: You guys, I'm old. My 25th class reunion's coming up at the end of this month in DeWitt, Iowa, my hometown. That's Eastern Iowa, if anybody cares. Show of hands, who cares? That's what I thought.
3: No hands. Okay.
2: No, I'm going back. That's where my parents still live. I've agreed to go to my class reunion. In fact, I was part of the reason they decided to actually go through with it because nobody saw the Facebook invite, the event invite. Hmm. So anyway, they got the word out. July 25th is the date, my hometown. My twin brother, my literal DNA duplicate, refuses to go to the class reunion. And thanks to him, that's all I'm going to hear about all night at this thing is, where's your brother? Where's your brother? Where's your brother?
3: I'm annoyed that he's not going with you. First, I would like to take a little bit of credit for persuading you to go in the direction of the class reunion, because I do think I helped push you that way, correct?
2: I think you did, actually, because didn't I say,
3: I encouraged it. I'm proud of you stepping outside of your comfort zone.
2: Thanks.
3: Forget your twin. This isn't about him. I'm annoyed that he's not coming with you, but what are you, what are you going to bring with you when you go? Like, are you going to immediately start talking about radio and all of your accomplishments, or are you going to let other people ask you about that? I know you had said like a few weeks ago that you were excited to show people that you're better than them, or what was it? What was that? Show people.
2: I believe what I said is, I'm excited to see how much better I look than some of the people I graduated
3: with. That's what
2: with.
3: It was.
2: Direct quote.
3: Were you like a dork in school? Is this what this is about? Like, I'm confused.
2: Yeah, a little. My brother reminded me, you know, the brother that I'm upset at.
3: Yeah.
2: He reminded me that we always wore button-up shirts in school, and we were not forced to by our parents. We did it on our own. So the same shirts we'd wear to like Easter breakfast, we'd wear to school. We were not cool at all.
4: You never know when you're going to need to rip it open for a Michael Jackson dance in the middle of the hallway.
3: So, that's true.
4: You always got to be ready to go.
2: That is true. But we weren't even cool enough to do that. I was not showing that skill off to anybody at school. I do it all the time now, but not back then.
3: You're shy.
2: Yeah, it's just, but genetically, I feel like, I'm doing fairly well. There's a couple guys I graduated with in their late 20s. I was like, oh, the hair gene skipped right over that family.
4: Hey.
3: Hold on.
2: Like Jake, for example.
3: That's a sensitive topic with Jake.
4: Can I just say two really quick things? First of all, Jesse, I want to commend you for not walking around going, the only reason they're having this reunion is because I said I would go. So I appreciate you doing that because I figured that would be one thing you would do.
2: No, I don't. No. I am a little bitter that I haven't been asked to speak at my high school commencement speech at any point. I'm not saying I need a sign on the outside of town that says boyhood home of Jesse Tack. To answer your question, Anna, no, I'm going to go in there and not really bring up at all what I do. But if they want to talk to me about it, I will answer any question because I love talking about my job and I'm friends with a lot of these people.
3: I dare you to bring your CMA award. And that's, keep it in your car.
2: Oh, yeah, that's true.
3: And because, then if they ask me, like, well, I actually have it with
2: me. I brought it home. My parents wanted to, I have two. I told my parents they could keep one of them.
3: What if Jesse brings, like, a presentation, like a poster board presentation of all the country artists that he's met? So, here you see here I've met Jelly Roll, Jason Aldean.
2: Like, yeah, how would you, like, flip through it? Like a little
4: you should have
2: Rolodex
4: of those rotating mirror, like picture frames that has a bunch of pictures that rode through it, and just be like, here's a collection of all the folks that I've met.
2: Here's me with just the big ones. Here's me with Taylor Swift. Yeah. Here's me with Garth Brooks.
3: And here I am at the pyramids in Egypt.
2: Here I am at the pyramids.
4: Did I ever tell you?
2: I think I'm like Steven Spielberg and Indiana Jones.
3: Do you guys know I have a Delta credit card?
2: Okay.
4: Let me tell you about Sky Club. You got to go outside to win.
2: You know what? That's enough. No, I am excited. 2.5 weeks away or so, July 25th. So I'll make sure to talk more about it.
3: Okay.
2: As we get close, my class reunion.
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0: raised on the banks of the Ohio. WUPE, Cincinnati's home for country music, B105. And now, three things you need to know with Jesse and Anna.
1: Three things you need to know is sponsored by Arby's. Garth Brooks announced that the tickets for his upcoming tour will just be one flat price, and I'm going to tell you that cost in just a moment. If you live in Ohio, you don't have much time left to check whether the state is holding money that belongs to you. Ohio has $4.8 billion in unclaimed funds. These could be from a bank account, an uncashed check, a utility deposit. Last year, Governor DeWine, he signed a bill that gave a 10-year deadline to claim those funds before they become property of the state. So just go to unclaimedfunds.ohio.gov.
2: Hello, I have a message for the state of Ohio. I filed my claim February 9th for my $1,055. February 9th, what's math?
1: March, anyway, April, May, June,
2: I think we're
1: July.
2: Past the 120-day mark, which they said. So I just checked my claim, and it says your documents have been received. You will receive notification when your claim has been processed, which can take up to 120 days. And then there's a resend claim form button next to it, which I do believe I'm about to hit the resend claim
1: you
2: form.
1: You should. I checked and I have no money.
2: I want my thou.
1: It's really, yeah, no, seriously. It's really easy to check, too. You don't have to do much.
2: Yeah.
1: Divorce rings are becoming a trend where divorced women transform or replace their engagement ring into a bold new statement piece. Jewelers are even hopping on board and promoting this trend as well. So you have your simple engagement ring and then you take it somewhere and get it all funky and
2: yeah,
1: and brand new.
2: That's cool.
1: Yesterday, Garth Brooks, he announced his Blame It All on My Roots tour. And now he is saying that every single ticket on the tour will be the same flat rate of $150, and that includes the fees.
2: That's a classic Garth move. He's always done that because he wants you to be in the front row for the same price. He doesn't want you to pay like $1,000.
1: Yeah.
2: So now, that includes fees?
1: That includes the fees. It was like $140 for the ticket, and then they even did the math on the fees, so it's about $150. Now, that tour, it launches with two shows in August, the 21st and 22nd in Indianapolis. And then he's going to announce more cities as time goes on. Tickets go on sale Friday, July 17th, 10 a.m., Ticketmaster.
2: Let's get you where you need to go. Here's Denise Johnson.
3: Well, so far, your Wednesday morning looking good. 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That's your traffic.
1: Thank you, Denise. This morning, we're in the low 70s. Today, it'll be cloudy. There is a chance for some isolated storms later this afternoon and evening. And our high today is 87.

0: It's Jesse and Anna on B105. There are rumors going around that the prenup Taylor Swift had Travis Kelce sign has an infidelity clause with penalties.
1: Oh.
0: If he doesn't follow it, I'm going to tell you everything that I've seen. We'll do that next.

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2: There's a rumor that Taylor Swift had an infidelity clause in the prenup that she had Travis Kelce sign. So they just got married. Now, to put it in perspective, Taylor Swift has about a $2 billion with a B dollar fortune. Travis Kelce has an $80 million net worth. So it's a drastic.
3: She's got 2,000 millions. He has 83 million. That's how big of a difference that is.
2: So it's a big difference. So it makes sense that she had him sign a prenup. Well, supposedly, this is all rumor, in this prenup with the infidelity clause, there were even penalties that could be as high as $20 million per violation. So I don't have any more details than that, but an infidelity clause, that would mean like, okay, if you cheat on me by doing this, then I get $20 million if we divorce. Like that is what that would look like if this is true.
3: Oh, I bet that is ironclad.
2: Insane.
3: Too.
2: You know Taylor Swift went crazy with it.
3: Travis Kelce's lawyers like, we got something in here too. You know what I mean? Like they were like we're going to go meet over here and talk about our stuff too. And they're like, okay, Taylor's lawyers.
2: Yeah. Right. Like you do whatever you
3: Let
2: want.
3: Let us know what you come up with. We talked to a lawyer buddy of ours. His name's Jason. Jason Philibaum with Jonas and Philibaum. We asked him about the whole Taylor Swift, the prenups and everything. Jason's got experience with prenups in his line of work, and he explained why they're important to have.
4: I do. It's like anything else. It's imagine that you have your house broken into and you don't have homeowner's insurance. It becomes a very nasty process. Divorces are already nasty. They're emotional. They're very stressful. And anything you can do to streamline it to make sure it's clear. So I think a prenup will help make the process easier. And that's why you see them a lot more in second marriages.
5: They learned a lesson.
4: They learned.
3: That's Jason. We know Jason. Jason Philibaum from Jonas and Philibaum. But then we were talking to him about the marriage between Taylor and Travis Kelce. And he said, Jason said, from his experience, there is a benefit of getting married later in life. This is interesting.
4: You got Travis and Kelce. You know, they've been around. They know what they want. Some argue that's a better and healthier time to get married because now you know what you want. You found the right person. You've gone through all the bad actors.
2: Yeah.
4: And you're sitting down and they'll live happily ever after. So everyone will have different opinions. But I think, you know, at the end of the day, you know, divorce is about 50% right now. So,
3: oh, gosh.
2: Yeah. Gosh, what's the point? Okay.
4: Number one cause for divorce?
3: Whoa.
2: What's the marriage. Number one? Oh, better. Might as well just have a boyfriend.
3: And that
2: forever.
3: Is a fact.
4: Yes, yeah. That is one thing I can promise.
3: I do love that joke. Jason probably tells that joke all the time.
2: Yeah.
3: Number one cause of divorce: marriage.
2: Marriage. Looks like you and I are doing all right because I'm 32. You're what, 43?
3: I'm setting myself for the happiest marriage I've ever
2: been
3: in.
2: Me too.
3: But so far, everything's ironclad. No problem between Taylor and Travis, as far as we know. They've been married for a full 3 days. No photos, I think, or anything have come out yet.
2: Not
3: of their
2: that
3: wedding.
2: I've seen. No, and it's hard to. You got to be careful. There are so many AI photos.
3: That's true.
2: From their wedding. So it's like, what's real? I don't know.
0: Jesse and Anna.
5: Well, so far, your Wednesday morning looking good. 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I'm Denise Johnson. That's your traffic.
2: Thanks, Denise. We're in the low 70s this morning. Today will be cloudy with some isolated storms later on, and our high is 87.
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0: Jesse and Anna on B105. If we don't mention it enough, we put our entire show up on our podcast every day. Everything we can. Anything that's got like copyrighted music in there, we don't put on there. That would include, though, the full interview we did with Cole Swindell a couple of weeks ago.
1: Oh, yeah.
0: And we talked to him. He performed at PNC Pavilion, I think, 2 or 3 years ago. And right before he went on stage, he told me and Anna, he goes, "This is the last night I got to sing the song, this one right here, Single Saturday Night, because I'm getting married in 3 days."
1: And now he's married and has a baby.
0: He's a dad. So he's growing up right in front of our eyes. Here's Cole.

dropped an Apple Music Nashville session, and it was Toby Keith covers. It was a collection of songs. One of those songs I became obsessed with and listened to on repeat. It was Ella Langley covering Toby's Wish I Didn't Know Now What I

0: Why does that sound like even more haunting than the original?
1: It does.
0: Yeah. Dang.
1: It still gives me chills.
0: Yeah, I gotta go listen to that whole thing. I've not heard the whole thing.
1: So now they've dropped a second installment, and there's four of them. But the couple that I liked, Tyler Hubbard covered "I Love This Bar."

0: His voice works perfect for that.
1: No, I think they did a great job matching the artists up with the songs they had them cover. But one that shocked me was that Apple Music chose Jackson Dean to sing I Want to Talk About Me.
0: Oh, yeah.
2: But

0: You know, they slowed it down a little bit. That's Jackson Dean. Oh, what's interesting about that, Jackson Dean is the most straight-laced person, if you, well, especially if you listen,
1: Heaven's to Betsy.
2: Yeah, he's always got like the slow, deep songs.
0: But that dude, we've met him a couple times, and I'm like, is it an act?
2: He's a goofball.
0: Yeah, because there's, like, you see another side of him backstage, and like, this guy's fun, but on stage, you know, it's that, like, even there, he's somewhat serious still a little bit.
2: Yeah, but it worked, and I ended up liking that one a lot. And then there was, on the first installment, did you ever hear Megan Maroney, Who's Your Daddy? Because she covered that. That's not the new one, but I think I have a clip up there. Yeah. You know-

0: Though I will say, out of all of those, that one's the one that's the least, that's probably my least favorite.
1: Really?
0: Yeah, because the other one's like kind of bit, but can we go back to, I want to talk about me real quick. Jackson Dean did that. We're talking about Toby Keith has a brand new Apple Music session. These artists are covering his songs. Do you know who the original singer of I Want to Talk About Me was, like, before Toby did it?
1: No.
0: Do you, Jake, do you know?
2: I know, but I cannot remember.
0: This could blow your... Blake Shelton.
2: That's right.
1: No.
0: And Blake Shelton. And he recorded it and everything. And for some reason, at the very last minute, he passed on it. And Toby's like, I'll take it. And that is, like, quintessential Toby now. But Blake did it, too.
2: But think about that. That actually fits Blake's voice. Like, I can hear him doing that.
1: It fits Blake, but, like, there's just no one that could do it like Toby.
0: Toby put some stank on it.
1: Yeah.
0: An attitude. Yeah.
1: Oh, I love it. Yeah. Those are the Toby Keith covers, Apple Music, their Nashville sessions.
0: Let's get you where you need to go. Here's Denise Johnson.
3: 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I'm Denise Johnson. That's your traffic.
1: Thank you, Denise. This morning, we're in the low 70s. Today, it'll be cloudy. There is a chance for some isolated storms later this afternoon and evening. And our high today is 87.
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0: Jesse, for your truth jar question, it's going to be a fill in the blank.
1: All right.
0: I'm most competitive when it comes to blank.
1: Okay. I just found out I was competitive recently. Somebody told me. I didn't know this about myself. I'll tell you what they

0: 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Jesse and Anna's Truth Jar on B105.
1: Jesse, you're going to fill in the blank for your question today. We do the Truth Jar every day, take turns. It's a jar, literally, in the studio, filled up with questions. Fill in the blank, Jess. I'm most competitive when it comes to...
2: I don't know how to put this in one word. I'm most competitive when it comes to effort at work.
1: Say work.
2: And it's not...
1: Just say work.
2: And I don't... This was pointed out to me recently. I didn't know that I do this. Our good friend and one of our coworkers, Julie, she goes, "You are competitive, and I don't think you realize it." And I go, "What do you mean?" She goes, "Well, you know, if somebody says, hey..." like Anna, for example, "Hey, I've been getting here on time at 4:45 the last couple of days," or whatever. I'd be like, "Oh, that's pretty good. Maybe one of these days you'll roll in at 4:30. That's what I would say.
1: Yes.
2: I don't know why I do that. But if there's any question, the amount of effort, you'll understand this, Anna. If there's any question about the amount of effort I'm putting in, or if I'm getting the vibe that someone's not appreciating my effort, I will make sure they know what I've done, when I've done it, and how long I've done it.
1: Yes.
2: Yeah,
1: I do know this, and I believe I've actually pointed it out to you before, but I find that I say things to you and you don't listen, and it takes someone else to say something to you, like our friend and coworker Julie, and then you're suddenly like, "Oh, wow, you know what Julie said?" And I'm like, "I've been saying that."
2: Well, hang on a second.
1: But you didn't listen.
2: Hang on. That's human nature. Everybody does that. And so do you, by the way. And Jake, why?
3: Oh, God,
2: does he do me that way? Jake, Michael I'm sure Jackson? Your wife doesn't listen to you all the time.
3: No.
2: And then your mom says something to your wife. She goes, "Jake, you know, your mom said we should do this." And you're like, you probably just groan and
3: when
2: go.
3: When we left the house the other day, she said, "How does this look?" And I said, "Looks great. Looks great. Looks great. You look awesome. You look great. You look great. You look awesome." And she's every time. And then the second someone else saw, "Oh, I love this dress." Like, "Thank you."
1: Why?
3: Like, all right.
1: Why?
2: That it's human nature.
1: My mom used to say the same thing to me. She would say, "I tell you one thing and you don't listen. Then your friends tell it to you and all of a sudden you listen." So you're right. But the thing about you, Jesse, and why I think I've already got it figured out why you're so competitive at work is it goes back to you wanting to be a good boy. You have this whole thing where you want to follow the rules. You want to be a good boy. Mm-hmm. And at work, you want to be the best. You want to be irreplaceable. You want to be, "Well, I work really hard. I did this. I followed all the rules. I'm doing great." And so I think that's why if you feel threatened that someone else might be on your level or also doing great at work, you feel a little threatened by that. Like, "Oh no, I don't want them to be the top dog. I gotta be that."
2: Yeah, irreplaceable is a good word.
1: Yes.
2: Mm-hmm. Yeah.
3: I'm shocked that you just realized you were competitive. Yeah. I feel like you've been competitive since I've known you.
2: No, yes. There's a difference in me being competitive and me knowing that I'm competitive.
3: Yeah, you've always been competitive. You just found it out, I guess.
2: I never intend to, like, let's say we had a radio competitor. Let's say, I never go, "I'm going to bury them. I'm going to..." No, my whole vibe is always, I'm going to do the best I can. That effort might turn into that, and I hope it does. That's literally how I feel. So it's never like, "I'm going to destroy." I don't get fired up by that at all.
3: You know, when I first started working with Jesse a couple years ago, he trained me on 99% of what I know in radio. And he literally, I remember one time he showed me how he made an edit to a song, and he's like, "See how much better this is? Because I did this version," and it's like, to some random producer in Nashville, he's competing with them. It's like, you've always had that, like, "I gotta be better."
1: It's like a professionally recorded song. He's like, "I actually made it better.
3: I did this, and now it flows a little bit better when it comes." And I'm like, "Okay, all right, sounds good."
2: I might have off the air this morning. Might have been judging concert tours. I told Anna, I go, "Why do some major country artists not do a good enough job like Garth Brooks used to do?" It's like, what's wrong with them? Yeah, like, that's true. That's pretty much a through line.
1: I think they're doing all right. Yeah, they're a famous country star.
2: Doesn't hurt anything to do a little better. anyway, thanks, Anna. That's our truth jar.
0: Miss a truth jar? 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
4: 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I'm Denise Johnson. That's your traffic.
1: Thanks, Denise. We're in the low 70s this morning. Today will be cloudy with some isolated storms later on, and our high is 87.
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B105 with Jesse and Anna. Big Dave is going to be at the Holy Grail for his show this afternoon. It's the pre-party for the John Party concert after the Reds game tonight at Great American Ballpark. We're hearing that John is going to stop by down at the banks at some point at the Holy Grail. Get down there. Maybe you'll get to see him in person.

0: raised on the banks of the Ohio. WUPE, Cincinnati's home for country music, B105. And now, three things you need to know with Jesse and Anna.
1: Three things you need to know is sponsored by Arby's. Bar fairies are going viral for rewarding people who don't drink and drive. And I'm going to tell you what that reward is. But first, the Roebling Bridges annual photo contest has kicked off. So photo entries, they just have to be pictures of the bridge, but they can be taken on any date, any time of the year. The contest categories, they have professional and then they have them all the way down to youth categories. If you're an adult winner, you get a trip to the top of the bridge. If you're a youth winner, you get a $100 gift card. And then all the winners will get a large print of their picture. The contest is accepting entries through July 31st. Dolly Parton's Broadway. Dolly, a true original musical, will open in New York City on January 19th. It'll have all of her classic songs, Jolene, 9 to 5. There will also be newly written original songs. And Dolly, she told us what we can expect.
2: Now, this isn't about a story about sparkle and shine on the outside. It's about where I really come from, what I've lived, what I've lost, what I've loved, and how I found my way and told it in my own words and through the music that's been part of me every step of the journey.
1: There's no cast announced yet, but I'm pretty sure January 19th is Dolly's birthday.
3: So it is.
1: So it comes out on her birthday, which is cool. A Montana volunteer group called the Bar Fairies are going viral. They leave $5 coffee gift cards under windshield wipers of cars that have been left overnight at bars. Because that means that that person drove to the bar, realized they had too much to drink, and decided to leave their car there overnight so that they could safely get home. So they want to reward people for that. And they're just leaving these little gift cards. And I'm like, that is such a... It's like one of those random acts of kindness. Like, you didn't need to do that.
3: Yeah.
1: But you're showing people that you appreciate them making a smart choice.
3: Yeah, it's a lot better than your car not being there the next morning because of a tow truck hauling it away.
1: Yeah, make sure that you're allowed to leave the car.
3: Yeah, start there. If you're allowed.
1: I've always thought, like, bars should just allow that for that exact reason. If someone thinks they're going to be okay and then they realize that they'll... No, I shouldn't drive. You know what I mean? It's better to leave it there overnight than to...
3: That's true. I don't know the ins and outs. There's a liability of people being on their property, though. And
1: I just don't know.
3: I've never owned a bar, believe it or not.
1: Me either. I just Uber everywhere, too, when I'm drinking.
3: That's smart.
1: So I don't got to worry.
3: Let's get you where you need to go. Here's Denise.
4: Hey, you've got a broken down vehicle. If you're heading out northbound 7175, it's actually right around Donaldson. Looks like it's near the ramp there. Just starting to see that traffic pick up northbound 7175 as you're heading in right around Dixie Highway through the Cut in the Hill. Might be a little sun glare there. And northbound on 471, you get that right lane slow as you're heading across the Daniel Carter Beard Bridge. 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I'm Denise Johnson. That's your traffic.
1: Thank you, Denise. This morning, we're in the low 70s. Today, it'll be cloudy. There is a chance for some isolated storms.

0: Okay, I want to dig into why our producer Jake thinks my identical twin brother hates him.
1: Yep.
0: True story, huh, Jake?
1: I think so.
0: Okay, Jake, bring your evidence as to why Joey Tack, brother of Jesse Tack, hates you right after this.

0: Let's welcome in our producer, Jake Thompson.
1: Hello.
0: Jake Thompson. Jake's our producer behind the scenes. He answers your calls if you call in. He puts a lot of the audio and video stuff together for our show. Really supports us behind the scenes. He's on the air with us. Jake's a dad of two kids. Jake's a husband to his wife, Mel. Jake also now thinks my identical twin brother, Joey, hates him. Mm-hmm. You drop this on us, Jake. What's your evidence?
2: Well, now is not the accurate term because I think this has been going on for a while. He just doesn't ever seem to want to interact with me on social media in any way, shape, or form. I understand this sounds ridiculous, but
3: what does he do?
2: So this happened recently. So Jesse's brother has his show in Knoxville where he does a morning show just like you guys, and they do some similar things like name that 90s country song in 1 second. Well, this week, they literally used our exact list. Like, just straight.
3: We gave it to them. I sent them all the stuff.
2: And I commented on his video that he posted. And I said, what a great list of songs. And nothing back. Like, it was just a joke. But here's the thing. This is a pattern because this has been going on for a long time. Because I'm pretty sure Joey and I were friends on Facebook at one point. We're not anymore. I don't know when that happened. Also, I can tell you the first time I noticed this, because it was, I did get a comment back from this, because you posted a story. This is like 2014. You posted a picture or something of you and Joey singing, and he posted it, and I said, bring back Side by Side, which is the name of the band that you and your brother had.
0: Right.
2: And he messaged you, I think, and went, who the hell is this guy?
0: Okay.
2: Something along those lines. And I'm like, that was funny. And also, you guys have a really good relationship with their producer, Carly. Not one thing from those people.
0: So, Jake, I actually think I know the real reason, at least now, why he doesn't respond at all to you. So let me ask you this. Would you prefer me to just get him on the phone? We might have to do it tomorrow. Or would you prefer me to tell you why I think it is, and then see if his answer matches up with mine when we talk to him tomorrow, which I think we will.
2: What do you think, Anna? Should we see
3: what
2: Jesse
3: thinks? I want you to
0: tell us. Anna doesn't want to wait.
3: Okay. Yeah, I'm never waiting, Jake. Okay. Tell us, and then we'll figure out.
0: The reason my twin brother, who you think hates you, doesn't respond to you on social media is because he does not get on social media. He doesn't have it on his phone.
3: So who's posting?
0: Okay. Their producer, Carly.
3: Even on his stuff?
0: Well, Joey barely posts anything on his own page.
2: Well, this was back in the day that I posted this. And we sent one last thing. You sent an email to him and said, hey, can you send him some audio? And I said, sure. And I responded, hey, Joey, how's it going, man? Here's the list. Hope you're having it. And I made like some little funny quip like I usually do. Really good stuff. Thanks. That's all I got.
0: So listen, nothing. You're expecting too much of this man. Joey, as my twin, I can tell you right now, if he can't be the funny person, he doesn't care.
2: That's going to be hard in a room with me.
0: Maybe
3: Joey feels the way about your jokes the same way that Jesse and I feel about your jokes.
0: I wasn't going to say it. Don't take it personal, but let's line this up. I'll get my twin on the phone tomorrow, and you tell him your thoughts. I have more thoughts as to why this is happening, and we'll ask him on the phone, do you dislike Jake, and why did you unfriend him? Let's get right. Why beat around the bush?
3: Yeah. Our sweet, sensitive Jake.
0: How funny would it be? He's like, I just don't think Jake's that funny.
2: I'm going to be devastated. I don't know if I want to do this now.
0: Brace yourself. You brought it up. All right. Good luck. All right. Here we go. It is time for Beat the Bear.
3: You have to run from a grizzly bear. You only have 20 seconds to name 10 things from the category that we give you. If you make it out alive, you win a pair of tickets to Rock the Country. That's this weekend in Ashland, Kentucky. If you don't make it out alive, well, we'll have a funeral. 513-749-B105.
4: You've got some slow traffic right now, southbound on 75, right at the Ronald Reagan merge. Things are picking up, northbound 71, 75, just starting out right around Dixie Highway, continuing on up through the cut in the hill, and northbound on 471, just a little slow in that right-hand lane there, heading across the Daniel Carter Beard Bridge, exiting off onto Fort Washington Way. We also had a broken down vehicle, and that was northbound 71, 75, right around Donaldson. 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I'm Denise Johnson. That's your traffic.
3: Thanks, Denise. We're in the low 70s this morning. Today it'll be cloudy with some isolated storms later on, and our high is 87.
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0: Maxine Blanchester. You are in to play Beat the Bear.
1: Oh, well, that sounds great to me.
0: Okay, Lucy, you only have 20 seconds to name 10 things from the category we give you. You should be scared if you're not already. You got to run fast. You got to lace up those shoes. If you make it out alive, you get a pair of tickets to Rock the Country. That's this weekend in Ashland, Kentucky. If you die,
1: right,
0: a funeral's in order on B105, okay?
1: All right.
2: All right, Lucy, here we go. You have a chance to win tickets to the Rock the Country concert this weekend, and you will see Jelly Roll. You may know that Jelly Roll has face tattoos. Name 10 face tats that you will get before the concert.
0: Ready, run!
1: A nose tattoo, an eye tattoo, a teardrop, a rain cloud, a rainbow, a flower, a circle, a star, a heart, a rectangle.
0: Yes!
2: Yes, you did it. What was the first one you said? Do you remember?
1: I don't remember, honestly.
2: A nose tattoo, and then we went into just straight geometry.
0: A rectangle or a rainbow.
2: We didn't get to an octagon. But, Kate, congratulations. You're going to be all tatted up and ready to go to see Jelly Roll this weekend at the Rock the Country concert.
1: That sounds great. Thank you, guys.
2: You're welcome. It's in Ashland, Kentucky, July 10th and 11th. We hope you have a great time. There's more than just Jelly Roll there. Who else is on that line?
0: Riley Green, Lauren Elena, Brantley Gilbert, Leonard Skinner.
2: Yeah.
1: Awesome.
2: All right, Lucy and Blanchester, congrats. Since you beat the bear, now you get to say those famous words, so repeat after me. Say, I'm Lucy, and I beat the bear.
1: I'm Lucy, and I beat that bear.
2: And getting you where you need to go. Here's Denise Johnson.
3: We're starting to see that traffic slow down now. Northbound on 7175 from 275 heading all the way up to the river. You've also got some slow traffic south 75 at the Ronald Reagan Merge. And we've got a broken down vehicle now northbound on 75 right around Hopple. It is over on the right shoulder. I don't see any slow traffic there. 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I'm Denise Johnson. That's your traffic.
0: Thank you, Denise. This morning, we're in the low 70s. Today, it'll be cloudy. There is a chance for some isolated storms later this afternoon and evening. And our high today is 87.
2: Hey, just a reminder, you have a chance to meet a famous person this afternoon. Big
0: John...
2: Dave.
0: Oh. John Party.
2: John Party.
0: How about that?
2: Big Dave's hosting his show 3 to 7 at the Holy Grail for the John Party pre-party. Dave will be out there. The Reds are taking on the Phillies tonight, but then John Party is the post-game show, which is absolutely free. We're hearing he's going to stop by the pre-party. Get out there. Meet Big Dave. Do one of these with Dave.
0: Yes, that'll make his whole night.
4: I'll get over here. Let's take a selfie.
0: Maybe with John Party, too.
2: Oh, seriously. So I don't know exactly when he'll be coming by, but it sounded like you will. You can find out more on our website at b105.com.

0: Okay, it is time for another round of We Got the Beat. Jake is our producer. Explain how this competition between me and my co-host Anna works, Jake.
1: It's real simple. You guys are going to be singing. I got a song for you, and halfway through your singing, or at some point during your singing, I'm going to kill the music. And when I kill the music, your job is to continue to sing while staying on beat. You don't have to sound good. You don't have to have the lyrics right. But I do have the lyrics in front of you, and I can reveal the song to you right now. This is one we haven't done yet, but I think I like the vibe of it. I think it's going to be tough for you guys. Flip it over. It is Darlin' by Chase Matthew.
2: Gosh.
0: Oh, yeah.
1: Yeah.
0: This is a lyrical work of art.
1: A lyrical work of art. A little bit of rapping, a little bit of singing. All right.
0: So a little context, by the way, on this week at the Beat game. Typically, Anna does not do well at all.
2: Mm-mm. But
0: she thinks she does well. She dominated in the last round of this to where we were beside ourselves shocked. So, Anna, you have a lot to live up to.
2: And I believe I can do it.
1: And since you did so well last time, you get to go first this time.
2: Okay.
1: Are you ready?
2: Yes, I'm ready.
1: All right, here we go.

0: Ridgeline. And I drive a Chevy. He ain't got no straight pipes. So, baby, can you tell me? Why's he call you darling? Why's he call you daily? Why are you trying to act like I'm just out here being crazy?
1: Oh, there goes the streak.
2: Well, that lasted
0: 1 week.
2: 7 days.
0: I'm happy with it.
1: I like how you go like in half speed at one point, and then you go double speed to catch up.
2: Yeah.
1: And you still don't.
2: And you do this like, as you put this emphasis that makes no sense.
0: And let's see how well Jesse does.
2: Here we go.
1: Beating around the bush so much you're knocking off the leaves. I got my own thoughts of what's going on and when I ain't in Tennessee. What is it on clothes? You can see if I don't show. You say I'm overthinking just cause I want to know. Why does he call you darling? Why does he call you
2: darling? Hey, that was okay.
0: That was the hardest one we've ever done.
2: It is tough. That's why I picked it.
0: Why don't you try it?
2: Oh, God. You're going to make me do this? All right, wait. All right, let's go.
0: I'm going to call it.
1: Go ahead, Jake.
2: Oh, we got a little bit of a breakdown here. Oh, bummer. I guess I can't do it. Let's see.
0: No.
1: Here you go.
2: Ridgeline. And I drive a Chevy. He ain't got no straight pipes, so baby, can you tell me? I don't know where we're at in lyrics. I've lost my strap. Oh, there he is. Okay.
0: Jake!
1: This is why Jake
2: hosts this. I was not paying attention. I'm the host.
0: Failed.
2: I was not paying attention to the lyrics.
1: I will just say this, Anna. Congratulations. Jake actually made you look better this time.
2: I hate this part.
0: Thank you.
2: Why? This was supposed to be for you guys.
1: You know what, Jake? Be prepared every time, okay? Prepare the lyrics and prepare your voice. Because you never know when we're going to throw it at you. That is another round of We Got the Beat.
0: The worst round yet.
1: Yeah, not good.

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3: Nate Smith says that he's lost over 70 pounds and he's not done yet. His motivation for losing all this weight is performing better on stage. He's like, I used to be out of breath just tying my shoes, and now I can jump around and move on stage. He started this in 2024. He had this really bad respiratory infection, and he realized that he overeats and overdrinks. And so he just reduced calories, started upping the protein, and he lost all that weight. He does say he still struggles with binge eating, but he's focused on the progress that he's made.
4: 70 pounds. I wonder if that was when he Remember, he went on vocal rest? Because you just said respiratory thing. He was on vocal rest for a while.
3: Yes.
4: And we were the first to be able to interview him. He came off of vocal rest and then went right back on vocal rest because I think he heard his voice. Well, good for him. That's a huge accomplishment, losing all that weight.
3: Yes. And with the vocal rest, I know because I had a vocal nodule and I also was on vocal rest.
4: What?
3: Your health, like your overall health, plays a part in that. Like drinking alcohol, for example, that can cause acid reflux, which doesn't help the nodules at all. Like eating too much can cause that acid.
4: Lack of sleep.
3: Yes, lack of sleep. So it all works together.
5: Yeah.
3: Go ahead.
4: No, Jake, our producer Jake's in here. Jake, Nate Smith's lost in almost 2 years, 70 pounds. Jake, you have like dropped a ton of weight. This is something you battled for a long time. First of all, congratulations on that.
5: Gained a little bit back, but we're back on the right track.
3: That's okay. Yeah. It's like what he said. Mm-hmm. Yeah, focus on the progress.
5: Right.
4: What's a lesson that you've learned though, Jake? Like for Nate, it was like full body, everything works together. Is there like one lesson about yourself that you've learned where you're like, oh, I don't, now that you kind of have it a little more under control?
5: I think I've always was like, had this idea of like, oh, I have such a big appetite. I could eat so much food. I'm always hungry. And I wasn't. I think it was like my mind playing tricks on me. Like I can operate on a lot lower amount of food than I realized I could.
3: Interesting.
5: And there were a lot of factors in why I was still overeating, but I got him. I would just overeat. It's like, oh, well, I'm going to be hungry later, so I'm going to finish this even though I'm full. And I would overdo it. But now I'm like, oh, I actually only need this amount of food and I'm okay.
4: Can you think of one example? Like one thing, like pizza, where you're like, I was always like a six slice of pizza kind of guy.
5: Yeah.
4: And like literally a difference.
5: The easiest thing to explain is actually not that. It's actually, I would go through like a drive through and I'm like, okay, I'm going to get a 20 piece chicken nugget and that's all I'm going to have. Well, you know what? I also kind of maybe, let me get a burger too. That way I get some, because I want burger and chicken.
3: Yeah.
5: Well, I'll get some fries while I'm at, and just kept going and going and going. And like, I would sit there and watch these orders on my drive through menus because I'm like, I have a fear of being hungry. Look at me. I'll never be hungry. Like, it's not something I need to worry about. But I would just continue to add on because of this, like, I had the freedom. I had the ability. I was allowed to. I just was, like, overeating or stressed. Like,
3: Think you would order now, like, compared to that?
5: I actually went through a drive-thru the other day, and I got a 10-piece chicken nugget, and it was, like, I think I got, like, a small, like, fry that was with it.
4: Yeah.
3: Wow.
5: It's like...
4: We have audio of when me and Anna went through the drive-thru time. Take a listen to this. And
6: Jesse,
4: she's come a long way.
6: Take a
4: listen.
6: Take a 20-piece nugget and a medium fry, please.
7: Anything else?
8: Yes. And can we get some ranch sauce and some honey mustard sauce and some barbecue sauce and a few of hot sauce?
6: Just some sauces. Yeah, that's great. Oh, we're not done. Sorry.
8: No, can we get a couple more things?
6: No, stop, Anna. could I just get a McChicken, please? Two McChickens and that'll be it.
8: I want a burger.
6: Sounds good. Thank you.
8: We're not even done with that sauce.
6: Anna, you ordered enough food for a family to eat.
4: It's a miracle, Anna. Exactly.
3: Turns out when I'm drinking, I also have a large appetite.
4: Let's get you where you need to go. Here's Denise.
2: Pretty typical looking out there right now. Southbound 75, you're slow from right around Galbraith on down to Ronald Reagan. Northbound on 75 is slow from Mitchell on up to town. Eastbound on 74, slow from Montana to 75. North 71, 75 between 275 and the river. And northbound 471 from Grand into downtown. Also seeing a little bit of a slowdown if you're heading westbound on the lateral right around Paddock on over to 75. 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I'm Denise Johnson. That's your traffic.
3: Thanks, Denise. We're in the low 70s this morning. Today it'll be cloudy with some isolated storms later on, and our high is 87.
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10: Born and raised on the banks of the Ohio. 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And now, three things you need to know with Jesse and Anna.
11: Three things you need to know is sponsored by Arby's. Garth Brooks announced that the tickets for his upcoming tour will just be one flat price. And I'm going to tell you that cost in just a moment. If you live in Ohio, you don't have much time left to check whether the state is holding money that belongs to you. Ohio has $4.8 billion in unclaimed funds. These could be from a bank account, an uncashed check, a utility deposit. Last year, Governor DeWine, he signed a bill that gave a 10-year deadline to claim those funds before they become property of the state. So just go to unclaimedfunds.ohio.gov.
12: Hello. I have a message for the state of Ohio. I filed my claim February 9th for my $1,055. February 9th. So I just checked my claim and it says your documents have been received. You will receive notification when your claim has been processed, which can take up to 120 days. And then there's a resend claim form button next to it, which I do believe I'm about to hit the resend claim
11: form. You should. I checked and I have no money.
12: I want my thou.
11: It's really, seriously, it's really easy to check too. You don't have to do much.
12: Yeah.
11: Divorce rings are becoming a trend where divorced women transform or replace their engagement ring into a bold new statement piece. Jewelers are even hopping on board and promoting this trend as well. So you have your simple engagement ring and then you take it somewhere and get it all funky and and brand new.
12: That's cool.
11: Yesterday, Garth Brooks, he announced his Blame It All on My Roots tour. And now he is saying that every single ticket on the tour will be the same flat rate of $150, and that includes the fees.
12: That's a classic Garth move. He's always done that because he wants you to be in the front row for the same price. He doesn't want you to pay like $1,000.
11: Yeah. So. Now that tour, it launches with two shows in August, the 21st and 22nd in Indianapolis. And then he's going to announce more cities as time goes on. Tickets go on sale Friday, July 17th, 10 a.m. Ticketmaster.
12: Let's get you where you need to go. Here's Denise Johnson.
13: Pretty typical looking out there right now. Southbound 75, you're slow from right around Galbraith on down to Ronald Reagan. Northbound on 75 is slow from Mitchell on up to town. Eastbound on 74, slow from Montana to 75. North 71, 75 between 275 and the river. And northbound 471 from Grand into downtown. Also seeing a little bit of a slowdown if you're heading westbound on the lateral right around Paddock on over to 75. 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I'm Denise Johnson. That's your traffic.
11: Thank you, Denise. This morning, we're in the low 70s. Today, it'll be cloudy. There is a chance for some isolated storms later this afternoon and evening. And our high today is 87.

0: The other day, Anna apologized on the air to her boyfriend, LaDon, Mr. Man, because they moved into their first apartment together, which is congratulations.
1: Woo, thank you.
0: That's great.
1: Thank you.
0: But Anna apologized because she didn't pack anything in her apartment up before he and help arrived. And apparently he was appalled. We'll get the true details next, the LaDon lowdown, because he joins us next. Blame.

0: It is time for us to go behind the front lines with Anna's boyfriend, LaDon, Mr. Man. We're calling it The Lowdown.
1: Oh, great. I'm scared.
0: Well, because you apologized to him on the air the other day. A very rare apology because you knew you messed up. Anna told us that she had not packed her apartment up for moving day. So he showed up all appalled. We heard your side of the story, but there's always two sides. Good morning, Mr. Man.
2: Good morning, Jesse.
1: Hi.
0: It's time for the LaDon Lowdown. Let's go behind the front lines, LaDon. Anna told us a story the other day about when you guys were moving into your new apartment, your first apartment together. You packed up your entire apartment. You got over to her place with help. None of her apartment was packed up. Those are her words. She said you were a little upset about it, and she also apologized on the air and said, I'm sorry. I want you to know that she said it, and I believe she meant it. Is there anything else we should know about what happened on that day?
2: So we walk inside, and it looks like it's a fully furnished apartment. I'm like, what are we doing here? There are pictures all over the walls, cabinets on the wall. There's dishes in the dishwasher. Dishes in the sink. So, and I'm just like,
0: so it could be argued that Anna had no plans to move.
2: Clearly.
0: Anna!
3: Dude.
1: Wait, LaDon.
2: It's nuts. It's like, no. It's my turn.
1: No!
0: This is the LaDon Lowdown behind the front lines.
1: Okay,
0: go ahead.
1: All right, I'll take it. Fine.
2: You've known since April. That's 2 months.
0: Yeah.
2: 2 full months.
0: Yeah, two and a half.
2: Jesse, you know, every day after work, getting home, like we're just texting the normal chit chat. She's like, you know, how are you doing? How was your day at work? Oh, babe, what are you up to? And I'm like, well, you know, the usual, just slowly packing up stuff, getting them in boxes, getting them ready for the move. What you up to, babe? I think I might go to the pool.
0: Maybe another round of hot mat Pilates.
2: And I figured she'd, when the day gets closer, put things in bags, put things in boxes, and then start slowly moving over. She didn't even take anything off the walls, Jesse.
0: Listen, and here's the thing about Anna. You and I, me and Mr. Man, LaDon, have a unique bond in that we both are the two closest people in Anna's life.
1: Yeah.
0: And here's the problem. You might have even been thinking to yourself, LaDon, wow, I should probably say to her, hey, are you going to start packing at some point? But you knew better than that. Mm-hmm. You knew that she would not respond well to that question. Correct?
2: Correct.
1: Okay. Correct. Can I just say, I am very sorry, LaDon, I screwed up. It was pretty crazy. I did have one box that was packed with books. I'll just give myself that. But otherwise, I was horrible. I'm sorry. I'm glad it's over. I love you. Never again, because we're going to get rich and pay for movers next time. Okay?
2: All right. Agreed.
0: Yep, you guys are in it for the long haul. I'm going to let you go. You probably got to run to the store, pick up some more supplies for skillet dogs tonight.
1: Skillet dogs!
0: You know?
1: I'll see you tonight, bestie.
0: All right.
1: Love you.
2: All right, love you too. Have fun, buddy, guys. See ya.
0: There he goes. That is LaDon, Mr. Man. That's the LaDon Lowdown behind the front lines at their brand new apartment. Let's get you where you need to go. Here's Denise Johnson.
4: You've got an accident right now. If you're heading eastbound on 74, it's on the right shoulder right around Montana. You are slow just from North Bend. Southbound on 75 is slow through the Lachlan Split. You have a broken down vehicle northbound on 71 right around MLK on the right shoulder. Northbound 471, you're slow from Grand into downtown. You've got a broken down vehicle westbound 275 at the Combs Hale Bridge. They've got the right shoulder blocked there. You've got one northbound 7175 at Donald. That's been there for quite a while this morning. And northbound 7175 right around Turfway on the right shoulder. Slow traffic northbound 7175 from north of 275 heading towards the river. 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I'm Denise Johnson. That's your traffic.
1: Thanks, Denise. We're in the low 70s this morning. Today it'll be cloudy with some isolated storms later on, and our high is 87.
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1: We help you tell people difficult things. Good morning, Tommy.
2: Good morning.
1: Tommy, what's your confession?
2: I bought a car, and I didn't tell my wife.
3: How do you do that?
2: We were out driving, me and my wife, Katie. We see this car on this guy's lawn. I love old cars. I love restoring old cars. And she sees it. She's like, no. I'm like, let's just take a look at it. And they do, and it's $5,000. And she's like, don't even think about it. We leave. I thought about it. I came back a couple of days later, and I bought it. And now it's at my work. And my boss is like,
3: oh, my gosh,
2: you can't keep it here any longer. So I've got to tell my wife that the car she told me not to buy, I bought. And I need to get it home.
1: So what kind of car are we talking?
2: It's a 78 Torino.
1: Okay.
2: Which was the car that my dad had. So that a lot of people, you know, she thinks you saw that movie, you know, the
1: Gran Torino, Clint Eastwood.
2: Yeah, that has nothing to do with it.
1: That's right.
2: This was a car okay. that my dad had growing up.
1: Oh, yeah.
2: So it's a big old car.
3: Is it? Okay.
2: Big old car.
3: So mm-hmm. it's just chilling at your work, hiding from your wife. The $5,000, she doesn't know that's missing yet?
2: No.
3: Okay.
1: Okay. Well, she will. $5,000, that type of secret doesn't stay hidden for very long. So
2: It was $5,000 cash, too. So,
1: well, congrats on having that. That's amazing. So we're going to call your wife. You're going to make this confession. Do you think by the end of the call that she's going to be okay with everything?
2: I think so. That's why I think I can do it, but I'm going to need your help. That's why I'm here.
1: Okay.
3: Well, we'll try. Do you have anything that you're going to do for her if she's not okay with it? Like, would take her to dinner or something?
2: Oh, well, you know, I will definitely listen to her terms.
1: Okay. That's a fair compromise.
3: That works.
1: All right, Tommy, one sec. We'll be back right after this, and we'll call your wife, Katie.
2: All right. Thank you, guys.
0: Jesse and Anna.

0: Jesse and Anna's Confession Calls.
1: Tommy's on Confession Calls today. His wife said, do not buy that car in the yard that we drove past, that Torino from 1978. I know you like to fix up cars, Tommy. And Tommy's like, all right. And then what was it the next day, Tommy? You took $5,000 cash and purchased it.
2: It was 2 days, but yeah.
1: Okay. Got it. Details matter because we are about to call Katie. You're going to confess that you took cash. You paid for this car. You've been hiding it at your work, but now your boss says you got to get it out of here, which means you got to tell Katie. Are you ready?
2: Let's do this.
1: Here we go.

0: Hello.
1: Hello, is this Katie?
0: This is.
1: Hey, Katie, it's Jesse and Anna from the Jesse and Anna Radio Show. We are on the radio with your husband, Tommy.
0: Okay.
2: Hey, babe.
1: Hold on, let me tell her. Hold on, Tommy. Let me tell her why we're calling.
3: What?
1: Katie, we do a segment called Confession Calls. Tommy is going to get right to it and confess to you something that he did that you aren't aware of. Go ahead, Tommy.
0: I swear to God, if you're calling me to tell me like something that the world shouldn't know, I'm going to hang up.
1: Oh
2: no! No, this is something that you need to know. We need to talk about, but it's not that big of a deal.
0: Okay.
2: Remember when we were out driving and we saw that car and you're like, "Don't buy that car. You're not buying that car."
0: Yeah, the one that you're like, "Oh, but it's great. My dad had that car." Wait, what?
2: I bought it. I bought the car.
0: You bought the car.
2: I did.
3: Oh, no.
2: It's at the garage, and I got to bring it home, babe.
0: you don't got to bring it home, babe. True story. You don't got to bring it home. You
2: got to
0: turn around and sell that car.
2: Well, I want to fix it up before I sell it.
0: Uh-huh. I'm sure you do. Did you tell these really nice people on the morning show how many fixer-uppers are ready at our house, including an old washing machine?
2: I said there was a few.
3: Wait, what do you mean?
1: How many, Tommy?
2: There's three other cars.
0: Uh-huh.
3: Are they fixed up or are they just sitting?
2: They're all... They're all in the middle of being fixed up.
1: How many of them have four wheels on them currently?
2: They all have all their wheels.
1: Got it.
2: None of them are up on blocks.
3: A washing machine? What?
1: So where are these cars being stored currently? Let's ask Katie. Katie, where are these cars being stored currently?
0: Oh, yeah. This is extra special, and our neighbors really appreciate it. No, they're in our driveway.
1: Oh,
3: no.
1: Tommy. So now you're adding another in a big car at that, a Torino, to the driveway. Are you going to get rid of one of these cars soon?
2: I'll get rid of all of them after I fix them up. They'll be worth.
0: No.
2: I want to keep one. But this was the car. This was the car that me, the Torino. You know, my dad and my mom and me and my sister. We'd all go. I mean, it's just let me bring this home, please.
1: Okay, he's begging now. So no, hold on, Katie, you sound like a reasonable person. Tell him what needs to happen in this situation.
0: I am not going to ruin your childhood. I'm not going to make you feel like I'm taking away precious memories. But here's the deal. You bring this huge, and I mean huge, car home. The other three go immediately. I don't care if you tow them out. I don't care if you sell them for parts. I don't care wherever, but they're all gone within the week. Really. Don't care if you donate them. As a matter of fact, now we're going to need the tax write-off now that you took another $5,000 from the account.
1: Tommy, that's the deal. She says you bring the car home, you get to keep it, but you got to get rid of the other three. Can you do that in the next 60 days?
0: No. I didn't say 60 days. No, thank you. Thank you very much for trying to help him, but no, he's got to be...
1: Just trying to help.
3: Nice try, Jesse.
1: Okay, what's your time? Like, how long? 1 week?
0: 1 week.
1: Seven days.
2: No, I can't fix him. How about this? Okay. How about this? If I bring the Torino home and I fix the Torino in a month, I can keep the other three until I fix them.
0: No, that's not working.
1: Yeah, but you're fixing it.
0: You need to understand something here, okay? I have to park on the street currently.
3: Oh my gosh!
0: Because all of his fixer uppers are in the garage and in the driveway.
3: Well, what? That's your fault,
0: baby.
1: That's because you took up all the other four parking spaces, Tommy.
2: Two of the cars are in the garage, and only one is in the driveway right now.
3: I don't know what's going on. You need to listen to your wife, Katie. I wanted to be on your side, Tommy, but she, like, I'm not fighting with Katie.
1: Yeah.
3: I'm not getting on Katie's bad side. You're right, girl.
0: Yeah, thank you. Thank you. I'm so glad someone is, like, listening to reason. Look, I'm not going to make you get rid of the Torino. I know you've been wanting one since you could afford one and everything else. But those other three cars, let's be real. One of them has been hanging out for a year and a half. The other one about a year, and the other one for like 6 or 7 months. I feel like we're good. Honestly, we're good. If you were going to touch them by now and really get them fixed up, babe, you would have. But you haven't, because something always comes up or you can't find this part. Give them to someone else. Let them have so much fun this summer working on projects.
3: Yeah, that's great.
2: Fine, fine. If I can have the Torino, I will get rid of the other three.
3: Okay. So if anyone's looking for a an old junky car, we've got three.
1: Something tells me this might not be the last we hear from you. She gave you a 7-day deadline. That might be tough. So is it okay if we check in with you guys again soon and see which car or cars you got rid of, or if you got rid of none of them?
0: Oh, yeah. I would love for someone to hold some accountable out of me.
1: I meant Tommy. But Katie.
3: Okay, we'll check back in with you guys.
1: Yeah, Katie approved.
2: I'm sort of losing my grip here. I thought people were going to be on my side on this.
3: We were until we found out the truth. Yeah. You got three other cars and a washing machine in the yard.
2: We're keeping the washing machine. I'm going to fix the washing machine.
1: Okay. Tommy, you've messed up by not telling us everything. But Katie, thank you for setting the record straight. We appreciate both of you being on Confession Calls. Katie, we'll reach out to you here soon, okay?
0: Thank you.
1: All right, Tommy, good luck.
2: Thank you.
1: Okay, bye-bye.
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5: You've got an accident right now. If you're heading eastbound on 74, it's on the right shoulder right around Montana. You are slow just from North Bend. Southbound on 75 is slow through the Lachlan Split. You have a broken down vehicle northbound on 71 right around MLK on the right shoulder. Northbound 471, you're slow from Grand into downtown. You've got a broken down vehicle westbound 275 at the Combs Hale Bridge. They've got the right shoulder blocked there. You've got one northbound 7175 at Donald. And that's been there for quite a while this morning. And northbound 7175 right around Turfway on the right shoulder. Slow traffic northbound 7175 from north of 275 heading towards the river. 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I'm Denise Johnson. That's your traffic.
3: Thank you, Denise. This morning, we're in the low 70s. Today, it'll be cloudy. There is a chance for some isolated storms later this afternoon and evening. And our high today is 87.
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0: Jesse and Anna on B105. We're going to have a brand new truth jar question next for Anna. The question's going to be, do you have any crazy neighbor stories?
1: Oh, yeah. Did I ever tell you about my neighbor, Aaron, in the wheelchair?
0: You have a crazy wheelchair neighbor story?
1: Yes.
0: Oh, God.

0: you free. Jesse and Anna's Truth Jar on B105.
1: All right, let's hear it for Anna, who's about to lay it out there, bare her soul, answer a question honestly, because that's what the Truth Jar is about. If you ever have a question that you just want to see if we will answer, you want to push the boundaries, yeah. Send us a message on email, hey@jesseandanna.com. That's hey@jesseandanna.com. Anna, do you have any crazy neighbor stories?
2: So did I ever tell you about my neighbor, Erin, in the wheelchair? I'm saying her name because I don't think it matters. I don't think she'll ever hear this.
1: I don't know about a wheelchair crazy neighbor.
2: Okay. When I lived in Indiana, I was doing radio out there. There was a woman who lived in my apartment complex on the first floor. She was in a wheelchair and she could not, she really couldn't do much. She had like help that would come, like nurse aides that would come and help her. Mm-hmm. She, could control her wheelchair like with her hand, but that was it. I forget what she had, but,
1: okay.
2: Yeah. So anyways, when I moved into the building, I say hi, introduce myself, and she's like, hey, sometimes my nurse aides, like aren't here and I need help. Can I have your number? I'm always worried. I have cats and I'm always worried, like, if there's an emergency or a fire, like, I won't be able to get out and I'll need help. That was her thing.
1: Somebody to wheel her out.
2: Yes. Okay. And, well, not, no, she can wheel herself out, but to help her with the cats, just open the door, whatever. And I was like, sure, you can have my number. Just if you ever need help, I can come down. And so it started out fine. Every once in a while she would call me, can you come down? I drop my cup. Slowly it escalated, and I'm doing a morning show at this time, so I'm waking up at like 3 a.m. Slowly it escalated to her calling me every single day, asking for me to come down and help with something.
1: Oh, for like little things?
2: Little things that it's like I dropped something. And it.
1: Oh.
2: And listen, I'm fine to help, like, girlfriend. I can't just be popping down here all the time. Then she starts calling me in the middle of the night. Oh, I rolled over or my pillow fell off the bed.
1: Oh, no.
2: I dropped a blanket. So I had to start ignoring her. I'm like, I can't. I have to sleep. Like, I'm not. I can't help this far. You know what I mean? Like, yeah. I helped as much as I could, but I'm like, girl, I can't. Well, one day she would go off-roading in her wheelchair. I'm not even kidding. I'm not, like, down trail. She had another friend in a wheelchair and they would go literally off-roading and get their tires all mudded up.
1: Really? Were these wheelchairs meant for that?
2: They were pretty hardcore wheelchairs, but I don't know. Her doctor would probably advise against. Well, one day I get home from work. She's out in the parking lot with her wheelchairs all mudded up. And she's like, Anna, can you help me clean my wheelchair? I can't go into my, like, I'll track mud all through the apartment. Uh-huh. I'm like, well, she's like, we went off-roading.
1: Well, it's more like wheel tracks, but
2: I'm just like getting off of work. I'm in a dress. I was like, sure, let me see if I have a bucket. I had to go into my apartment, find a bucket, fill it up with hot soapy water. I got this like rag and I'm out in the parking lot of our complex scrubbing the mud chunks off of her wheelchair tires. I was out there for an hour helping her clean the mud off her wheelchair. Cause when I think I was done, she's like, I think, can you get a little bit more? And I just did it. I didn't know. How do you say no to that?
3: No.
1: Like, keep it up, Erin. I'm going to turn your brakes off and push you in one direction.
2: Girl, I was like, are you serious? And I'm just out there like, what is happening? It was like washing a car.
1: That's too much.
2: It was insane. She would have to go roll forward so I could get the other side of the wheel. Like, after that, I just kind of slowly had to cut her off. I tried to avoid her because I was like, Erin,
1: it's awful when you're doing a good thing and then somebody oversteps your bounds. And then you're like, am I a bad person for putting a boundary in place?
2: Yes, that's how I felt.
1: No. So did you cut her off, block her off? Or
2: I just slowly, I started ignoring all phone calls and texts from her. And I would just, if I saw her out, I would just try to like.
1: Keep moving.
2: Yeah. Not.
1: Yeah. Dang.
2: Because it got so bad.
1: No, I'm with you. I'm with you. Yeah, because sometimes, like, I don't have time for this right now.
2: Yes.
1: Yeah.
2: And this is over the course of a year. Like, this Dang. Slowly built its way up.
1: Can you imagine me dealing with that? God,
4: no.
2: You would have cut it off after a month.
4: Can I'd be I like, have your number? No.
2: Yes.
1: Yes. That's right. That's our truth jar.
0: Miss a truth jar? Hear all of them on the Jesse and Anna podcast with the B105 app.
3: Well, most of our traffic has eased up out there this morning. You still have some slow traffic, 75 from Shepherd to Paddock. North 75, you're on and off your brakes from north of Mitchell to the lateral. Southbound 71, slow from 275 down to Red Bank. 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I'm Denise Johnson. That's your traffic.
2: Thanks, Denise. We're in the low 70s this morning. Today it'll be cloudy with some isolated storms later on, and our high is 87.
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0: Chicago's O'Hare Airport has been ranked the most stressful in the country. It's Jesse and Anna. I would agree that Chicago is a stressful airport, but I was shocked that LaGuardia wasn't number one on that list. I mean, they were up there on the list, but they weren't number one. It was O'Hare.
1: I've been stressed out. I'm trying to think what airport really got me. Phoenix. I got stuck in Phoenix for 8 hours one time. But, you know, when your flight's delayed, every place is stressful.
0: I was going to say, I think every airport is stressful.
1: Yeah.
0: They're all at the top for me.

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B105, Jesse and Anna. Big Dave would love to meet you down at the Banks Holy Grail tonight. Dave's doing his show live from 3 to 7 before the John Party Show at Great American Ballpark. And John is going to stop by at some point for his concert at the end of the Reds game, which is free, by the way, if you have a ticket to the game.

0: B105 with Jesse and Anna. You will have a chance to see one of my favorite country artists of all time, Garth Brooks. 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Next Friday, July 17th, all day. Tap the track when you hear Garth's songs. 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

Jesse and Anna on B105. John Party is the post-game concert at Great American Ballpark tonight after the Reds game. You might be able to see him in person at Holy Grail at the Banks for the John Party pre-party with Big Dave. He'll do a show down there this afternoon starting at 3. Hey.

0: It's Jesse and Anna wrapping up our show with In Case You Didn't Know. You know those back in the day when you go to like a birthday party and somebody would like hire a company to bring a bounce house in?
1: Yeah.
0: It was like you'd really look forward to. It's this big thing that you would never have on your own at your own house. I drove past a neighbor's house the other day and they had a giant 2-slide water slide. It was probably 15 to 20 feet tall. And I could just tell it wasn't commercial grade. Like the fabric looked a little cheaper. So I said something to my twin brother about it, who's got two boys. Yeah. He's like, yeah, they sell them at Costco. They're like 15, 20 foot tall. They're like $400.
1: Whoa.
0: Like, first of all, I didn't know they sold these things. Second of all, that seems fairly inexpensive, to be honest with you. Jake, you've got a 3-year-old and a 1-year-old. I know it's a bit before you'll put Max down on a... Is he old enough to ride on a water slide yet?
2: Not a big one. He wouldn't ride on a big one. But I would consider getting something like that. Actually, I have a friend who bought a legitimate one because their kids' birthdays are in August. So she's just like, yeah, we just bought it instead of renting it every year.
0: Oh yeah, because you can buy like real ones.
2: Yeah, this was a real one.
0: Inflatablezone.com, if you're wondering. about $2,500 for a commercial grade blow up water slide. It looks so fun.
1: I've gone down one of the commercial grade ones. My
0: really?
1: Aunt would rent it every year. Yeah, and I've gone down. I mean, you go flying as an adult because we're heavier.
0: Yeah.
1: So you just go, zoom down that thing.
0: What's going on with you?
1: In case you didn't know, I saw this like survey and Americans were saying they want movies to be shorter.
0: Uh-huh.
1: And I have never related to something more. Maybe I would actually watch movies if they were only an hour and a half mm-hmm. rather than the new norm, which is like 2 to 3 hours. I don't want to sit that long and stare at a screen. I cannot do it. So hopefully this survey works its magic and they start making movies shorter again.
0: Well, go watch that new one with Brendan Fraser that came out about a month ago about the weather forecasters for D-Day. I went and saw it in the theater. I was shocked. It was an hour and a half long total.
1: That's all we need.
0: Yeah, go see that. We hope you have a great rest of your day. Don't forget to join Big Dave for the John Party pre-party Holy Grail 3 to 7 this afternoon downtown at the Banks. John's going to stop by at some point before performing after the Reds game tonight at Great American Ballpark. We will talk to you tomorrow.
1: See ya.
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second number one song. His name is Josh Ross and Hate How You Look. Good morning. Just after 10. My name is Grover. Looking forward to a fun night tonight. We've got John Party after the Reds.

95. Grover, all right. You're going to be heading downtown tonight, maybe going to the Reds-Phillies game. Remember, we got a big after-game concert with none other than John Party. Big Dave is doing the pre-party at Holy Grail starting at 3, and Party's stopping.

in the heart of the summer, aren't we? Partly sunny, high around 90 today. Slight chance of storms late tonight, down to about 70. Slight chance of a morning storm tomorrow. Then looking like a mostly sunny Thursday and a high again of 90 with Zach.

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1: Hey.

Tinder is saying app activity in New York City jumped 34% during the World Cup, driven largely by visitors from the UK, Norway, and Canada. I guess we'll have to wait and see if we have a

0: Cincinnati's country.
1: I can see it in your eyes, baby. You ain't gotta lie, you no good. And damn well you miss me too.
2: Hey y'all, I'm Brantley Gilbert. 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

Bradley Gilbert's new one on B105. Man, did you see what happened yesterday in New York City? Several Manhattan buildings were evacuated after construction workers at a nearby high-rise realized it was in danger of collapsing. Well, fortunately, it didn't. No injuries were reported, and crews worked overnight last night to secure the unstable building. Scary.

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1: Garth Brooks dropped some big news on his Facebook page yesterday, posting a video of him rubbing the dust off his iconic drum pod from his very successful 1996 arena tour.
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1: And putting it back to work he is, because Garth is going out on his Blame It All on My Roots arena tour. 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

Are you Generation Z? Streaming data shows that Love Island USA is the number one TV show this summer with Generation Z. They have found the secret to break through their attention span, or shall I say lack of attention span. Why? They say the secret is the Generation Zers take part in the action, voting, opinions, constant social chatter. Oh, that's their love language. So they're not just watching, they are involved with the show.

like he's going to complain. He's going to be hanging out at a sports bar, the sports bar of Cincinnati, Holy Grail, right across from the Red Stadium, starting live at 3, as, of course, we got the Phillies in town to take on the Reds. And then after the game, by the way, the game's on ESPN, and then John Party, post-game concert. John Party stopping by the Holy Grail this afternoon as well to hang out with Big Dave a little bit on the air.

Whether you're running errands or riding solo, take B105 with you. 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Anywhere, anytime.

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United Airlines, yeah, they tried to get out of it, but the judge says no. They have got to face a lawsuit brought by passengers who said they paid extra to sit in window seats that didn't actually have windows. Yeah, federal judge rejected United Airlines' bid to dismiss it. Oops.

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Big Dave live today, 3 to 7 at the Holy Grill for the John Party pre-party. Yeah, it is a party party. We're getting ready for the Reds taking on the Phillies. Then the post-game concert with this guy right after the game. Here's party's latest.

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1: 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Prizes must be picked up within 10 business days of winning, and you're only eligible to win once per day. 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By participating in a WUBE B105 contest, you're granting permission to use your likeness, voice, and name for promotional purposes. 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

Well, I got to be honest with you. I like this idea. A San Francisco restaurant owner is going viral because he fines parents that do not control their children and make a mess in his business. Yeah, he charged a family $327 after their child messed with and dropped and then broke his credit card reader. Another family, $109 after their son carved a design into one of his tables with a knife. Yeah, control your damn kids. Good Lord, be a parent out there.

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Blame It All on My Roots Tour is kicking off with back-to-back nights right up the road in Indianapolis, August 21st and 22nd at Gainbridge Fieldhouse. 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You know we do. 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Jason Aldean now.

Grover, getting through our Wednesday together on a partly sunny one. Summer is here. I love it. 90 the high today. Slight chance of storms late tonight, down to 70. Maybe a morning storm tomorrow, then mostly sunny Thursday and a high again at 90.

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B105, well, I certainly don't agree with a lot of how they run the state of California, but I do agree with this. They are going to be changing labels on packages of food to change it from sell-by to use-by. And boy, this would save a lot of money. My wife, man, she gets past that sell-by date. It is in the trash.

Bella's Be Her, B105. Hey, it's Grover looking for you right now. How about it? 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Ready to hook you up with a Big B Coffee gift card. Here's Brooks and Dunn. Lipstick.

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1: This is James.
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1: Absolutely.
0: Well, we're going to hook you up. We got a nice little gift card to Big B Coffee for you. Thank you so much for listening. You're the winner.
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1: I just think this is funny. Tinder is saying app activity in New York City jumped 34% during the World Cup. You better believe it. Visitors mostly from UK, Norway, and Canada, all in New York, are looking to get it on. And probably they did. 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

90 minutes away from getting the party started with John Party. That's right. Big Dave is doing a show live today at the Holy Grill as we got the Reds and the Phillies. Game's going to be on ESPN, as a matter of fact. And then after the game, John Party in concert on the field. He's actually going to be stopping by the Holy Grill this afternoon to go on the air with Big Dave. Hope to see you there.

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summer is, you ready? Love Island USA. Are you Generation Z watching the show? It's definitely, according to the streaming data, the number one show by far with that age group. How do they break through their lack of attention span? Keeps them engaged, having a vote, share opinions, social change.

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I mean, if Toby were still around and this were the 90s, that would absolutely

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Did you hear about this? Yesterday, several Manhattan buildings were evacuated after construction workers at a nearby high-rise realized it was in danger of collapsing. It didn't. No injuries. Crews worked all night to secure the unstable building. Scary, scary, scary. Everybody.

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Perfect song for the summer, right? Kid Rock and All Summer Long. Speaking of All Summer Long, we're right in the dog days of it. Partly sunny, 90 today, 90 again tomorrow with Zach Johnson.

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Well, 26 plus million people watched the U.S.-Belgium World Cup soccer game. It was the most watched soccer telecast in U.S. history. Belgium, of course, won 4-1. Fox says the audience peaked at more than 36 million at one point. That's

really like this guy. There's a restaurant owner out in San Francisco who's going viral because he is now fining parents who cannot control his children and destroy things in his restaurant. Yeah, he charged one family $327 after their kid messed with and dropped and broke his credit card reader. Another family $110 after his kid carved a design into a table with a knife. Control your kid.

B105 Grover. Well, I gotta get my work done, pack up, and head on down to the Holy Grail, because that's where Big Dave is right now. He is ready to go live from Holy Grail for the party pre-party with John Party stopping by. Of course, he's doing a show after the Reds-Phillies game tonight.

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B105, Zach Top, south of Sanity, Big Dave, hanging out down here at the Holy Grail Banks across from the Red Stadium because we're going to be doing a show down here this afternoon. It's a pregame party, and that's spelled P-A-R-D-I, because John Party is doing the postgame show tonight at the Reds. Going to have a little concert, and he might be popping by here in just a little bit, so hang out with us right now. It's Miss Ella Langley on B105.

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0: 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Big Dave down here. Free partying, and that's P-R-I-D-I tonight. Did I spell that right? Well, it's John Party. You know, he's doing the post-game concert after the Reds-Phillies game here, and we're at the Holy Grail Banks getting ready to have some fun. John Party's going to be stopping by here in just a few. Yeah, I'll get a little visit from that California cowboy. If you want to come down here and have some fun with us, please feel free to stop by the Holy Grail and pregame party with us. Right now, let's get you where you need to go on this hump day. Denise Johnson, how are we looking out there?
1: You've got a broken down vehicle right now eastbound on 275 near Colerain. I don't see any delays there, but just a heads up if you're traveling through that area. And you got a little bit of slow traffic southbound 75, the Ronald Reagan Merge. Things are a little heavier northbound on 75, just north of Mitchell up towards the lateral.
2: 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I'm Denise Johnson. That's your traffic.
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25: 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Let's go, baby!

B105, Big Dave, I'm no liar. I am going to be joined by John Party here in just a few minutes. You know, John is playing the post-game concert after the Reds-Phillies game here at Great American Ballpark. I am over here. The party's over here. The P-A-R-D-I is here at the Holy Grail Bank. So come on down here, pregame with us a little bit. And John Party coming by in just a few right now. Brand new one from Blake Shelton on B105.

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B105 and Stella Lefty, Big Dave here at the Holy Grail Banks, getting ready for the John Party postgame concert after the Reds-Phillies game tonight. In fact, we're having the pregame party right now, and we're about to amp it up a little bit because this guy is about to stop by the Holy Grail. It's John Party on B105.

0: B105, Big Dave Afternoon Show, and well, we're here at the Holy Grail Banks, and we're having the Reds pregame party, and we're spelling it P-A-R-D-I, because the guy sitting next to me that's doing the postgame show tonight is John Party. How are you, buddy?
1: I'm good, my man, I'm good.
0: Yeah, you welcome back. This is going to be the second time you've played Great American Ballpark. It was like with Luke Bryan and... who else many, many years ago?
1: Man, the craziest part is me and Morgan and Luke Bryan.
0: Oh, it was Morgan Wallen.
1: Yeah. Yeah. Now Morgan goes to the football field.
0: Hey, but you're going to be on the baseball field tonight. I've been joking, saying you got a little dirt on your cleats tonight.
1: Dirt on my cleats tonight.
0: Yeah, yep. Let's do it. That's what I wanted to talk to you about, though, because they call you the California Cowboy and everything. That's what the commercial's been running, plugging this concert says. But you grew up in Dixon, California.
1: Yeah.
0: And I had to look it up on the map. It looks like it's about halfway between San Francisco and Sacramento.
1: Yeah, the Sacramento Valley.
0: Yeah. So my question is baseball related, John. When you grew up, were you more of a San Francisco Giants fan or Oakland A's fan?
1: I was a Giants fan.
0: All the way?
1: Big Giants fan. At the time, we had Barry Bonds, and it was just big-time baseball Giants. And the Giants still did pretty good. Of course, love the Niners. So
0: sure. Yeah. So it's all the Bay Area sports team. Now, what about the Raiders? Were you ever an Oakland Raiders fan?
1: I like the Raiders. Raiders, I mean, they just were never good. They're still never good. They're just cursed.
0: Isn't it crazy now to think that none of those teams in Oakland are there except the Golden State Warriors?
1: Yeah, Steph Curry is amazing.
0: Sure, but you know, the A's are now just playing in Sacramento until their Vegas stadium is ready, and the Raiders are in Vegas already.
1: Yeah, I think Nashville needs a baseball team.
0: I absolutely do. I grew up in Murfreesboro, Tennessee.
1: Yeah.
0: Went to so many Sounds games growing up, and it's a summer sport. Nashville is the tourist capital of America,
1: yeah,
0: practically.
1: I feel like everybody would love to come, especially, you know, what I think the Sounds could just bump them up to, you know, Major League Baseball, and then everybody's favorite teams roll through Nashville, and it'd be a big thing.
0: You know, I saw Michael Jordan play against the Sounds when I was back in Nashville.
1: Yeah.
0: When he did his little stint in minor league baseball. That was crazy. We got John Party here. Are you excited, though, about the concert tonight?
1: Yeah, no, I'm always excited about playing some shows, so we're going to play late, but it'll be a good time.
0: Yeah, well, I wanted to ask you about a show you recently did, and I'm not blowing smoke up your boots here, buddy. I thought yours was one of the better performances of the night last couple weeks ago whenever the Alan Jackson finale show was, because you did one of my favorites, She's Got the Rhythm, I've Got the Blues.
1: Yeah, great song. Love that song. Kind of threw back some songs to Alan that was available, and they kind of wanted me to do that one. I was like, do that blindfolded, baby. I've been singing that for a long time, back in the honky-tonking days, so that was easy.
0: How was that, though? I mean, you talk about a legend, Alan Jackson, and it's kind of sad, but it was also very heartwarming to see the turnout for him.
1: Man,
0: for that.
1: It was... probably one of the best nights of my life. Mm-hmm. I got to hang with so many artist friends. You know, we had an after party. Alan came.
0: Oh, cool.
1: He took pictures with everybody. It was good to see Alan. And, you know, Alan and me been doing stuff since 2015. So first tour I went on with him was in 2015. Then we played award shows together. Mm-hmm. And he's been nothing but he's been very supportive. Just a friendly, like, legend. Like, he's, like, always said good things about me, and I've just always looked up to him. So, he's so great.
0: A good role model to have, no doubt about it.
1: He's a true country artist.
0: Well, John Party, there's quite a few people here, I think, at Holy Grail that want to say hi to you, so I'm going to let you get at it, but I'm looking forward to the show tonight. It's always great to catch up with you again.
1: Good to catch up with you, too.
0: All right, let's get you where you need to go right now. Denise Johnson, get them there.
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B105, Big Dave, that's Old Dominion Hotel Key. You can tell it's noisy around me because we are at the Reds pregame party here, P-A-R-D-I, John Party at the Holy Grail Banks. He's doing the postgame show tonight. John was just here a few minutes ago with me. Actually, he's still hanging out here in the Grail. Him and his team got a table in the back. They're throwing back a few beers. He is the California Cowboy, that's for sure. Right now, it's Ella Langley and Morgan Wallen on B105.

0: B105 Florida Georgia Line and Cruise. Big Dave and a happy hump day to you. Taking my show on the road today, having a great time here at the Holy Grail Banks. Man, is it packed because, well, A, there's a Reds game tonight, and B, there's a John Party concert on the field afterwards. And John Party, I think he might still be here. It's hard to see. He came by, talked to me on the air, took a ton of pics with some listeners and fans, and then said, I want to get a beer. So they're sitting in there somewhere. Right now, let's get you where you need to go. Denise Johnson, how are we looking out there?
1: Well, we still have that accident reported southbound on 75. It is just around the lateral. It's over on the right shoulder. Now, traffic is backed up to just around Shepherd. Pretty typical there. If you're heading northbound on 75, you got some slow traffic from Mitchell on up to town. Westbound on the lateral starting to slow down between 71 and 75. North 71, you're hitting your brakes from the lateral on and off up to Ronald Reagan. South 71, from north of 275 down to Ronald Reagan. Then you're hitting your brakes again from Montgomery Road heading into downtown. You're also slowed northbound 71, 75 there in Kentucky from right around Kentucky 18 on and off all the way up to the river. Traffic is brought to you by St. Elizabeth. 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I'm Denise Johnson. That's your traffic.
0: Thank you, Denise. Looking at mostly cloudy tonight, mainly overnight scattered showers and storms 71. A better chance of some widely scattered showers and maybe a few pop-up storms tomorrow with a high of 88. Right now, it's a little cloudy. It's 84 here at the Holy Grail Banks, getting ready for the Reds and the John Party concert afterwards right now. 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

B105 and Jason Aldean going to be at Riverbend August 22nd. Big Dave here at the Holy Grail Banks. If you're planning on going to the Reds-Phillies game tonight with the John Party concert afterwards, we suggest you stop by here and have some fun with us. We got the selfie booth set up. We got people packed in here. And heck, I'm telling you, John Party is still in here having beers. That's why he is the California Cowboy. No doubt about it. Right now, this is Morgan Wallen here on B105. Wouldn't turn

0: B105 and Bailey Zimmerman, Chevy Silverado. Bailey Zimmerman is going to be playing the Ohio State Fair less than a month away now on Friday night, August the 7th up in Columbus. What a great time that would be. Go up there and get you something, you know, deep fried and enjoy a little BZ night there concert. Yeah, we're getting ready for another concert tonight, the post-game one after the Reds-Phillies game starting at 7 o'clock. Now, if you're coming down here, we're at the Holy Grail Banks because, well, there's John Party. He's going to be doing the post-game concert tonight, and it's going to be great. And John Party stopped by, gosh, he's about 45 minutes ago to hang out with me here on the air and take some pics, and this place is packed. And, you know, I'm not lying. He is still in here. He is not taking pictures. He's sitting over there with his crew in the corner just drinking beers. People walking up, high-fiving John Party. That's pretty cool. He is a very laid-back guy and very nice and very deserving of his success. And he's going to put on a heck of a show after the game tonight. Now, there's still some tickets available. I hear tell that all the field-level passes, the field passes have sold out. But if you're in the stands, you can watch the man, John Party, tonight. Right now, let's get you where you need to go. Denise Johnson, how are we looking out there?
1: Well, I have to say it's not too bad out on the roadways right now. You do have those typical slow spots. Southbound 75, pretty typical from Shepherd on down to Paddock. And then you're hitting your brakes again right around the Western Hills Viaduct heading into downtown. Northbound on 75, slow from Mitchell to town. Westbound on the lateral, you're slow from Redding to 75. Northbound 71, on and off your brakes between the lateral and Ronald Reagan. South 71, slow from north of 275 down to close to Red Bank. And you're hitting your brakes again as you're heading into downtown. Eastbound 275 starting to slow down between Mosteller and Loveland Madeira. Westbound 275 between 747 and Wenton. And in Kentucky, you've been on and off your brakes all day, heading north from just around Kentucky 18 up towards 275. Then you're slowing down again right around Kyle's Lane, heading into downtown. 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I'm Denise Johnson. That's your traffic.
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B105 and Mr. Luke Combs there. Big Dave here at the Holy Grail Banks with our Reds game pre-party. P-A-R-D-I is John Party doing the post-game show tonight. Getting ready for that, but I want to let you know about that forecast. Mostly cloudy, overnight scattered showers and storms, 71. Tomorrow, better chance of some late afternoon showers and storms, a little wider coverage. And then Friday, looks like we can get a good bit of rain. We'll see what happens with that right now. 85 here at the Holy Grail Banks with Ella Langley.

0: B105, it's the Big Dave Afternoon Show over here today at the Holy Grail Banks because, it's a big old Reds game tonight between the Reds and the Phillies, and post-game concert from John Party, the California Cowboy, and we're going to have a big-time party. Was here earlier, but right now I got another special guest, one of my friends from the Cincinnati Reds, more specifically the Cincinnati Reds Community Fund, Charlie Frank. How are you, buddy?
1: I am doing great, Big Dave. How you doing?
0: I'm awesome. Now, tomorrow is a big day for the Reds Community Fund that does so much great work all across the tri-state for youth sports and specifically baseball. But tell us about what's happening tomorrow.
1: Well, tomorrow is our 14th annual Reds Community Fund Telethon, which is our dedicated broadcast with an expanded 60-minute pregame show that tells our fans a little bit more about who we are, what we do, the communities that we serve, our investment in the game, our youth academy stories. So it tries to let people know this is why we're out front and center at Great American Ballpark, out throughout the community with different events, trying to get the, you know, our Reds fan base and others to support our efforts.
0: Yes, and they do. And tomorrow from 6 to 7 before the finale game of the Reds and the Phillies, and we're hoping it's a rubber match, by the way.
1: Yes, but, we are.
0: But that's when you're going to be raising some money. And you guys sent me one of the boxes you can get for a $150 donation, and this thing is tremendous. I mean, $150, tell them what's all in there.
1: Well, actually, the All-Star Bundle is just $125.
0: Oh, it's $125.
1: That's right. The MVP package is $250.
0: All right, I had my prices
1: wrong. No, you're fine. You're great.
0: It's even better.
1: It's even better. So $125, you get one of the best items that we have ever offered for this bundle. It is a Reds-branded hockey jersey hoodie.
0: Oh, it's insane. It's how cool it is.
1: It is so cool. Now, you may not want to wear it during the next week or two, but I'll tell you what, it's a great item. And then we also have an exclusive Joe Morgan bobblehead. And Dave, the Joe's left elbow is on a spring, so you know Joe can kind of pump his left elbow
0: I can't tell you, as a kid in Tennessee playing in the backyard.
1: We all did it.
0: We all did the Joe Morgan pump, man. Yeah, that's awesome.
1: And you know what? You'll appreciate this. 50 years ago was the 1976 Reds World Series, the second of their back-to-back titles, and the second of Joe Morgan's back-to-back MVP awards.
0: Oh, that's hard to do.
1: This man was the best player on the best team in Reds history, maybe baseball history. Yeah. So we're honoring Joe with that bobblehead. So a nod to our history. The hockey jersey hoodie is spectacular.
0: Well, there's other stuff. You get a ball cap.
1: You get a hat. You get a Community Fund t-shirt with our new logo.
0: Yeah.
1: It's a great way to support the Community Fund, to be a part of the whole telethon movement, and to also get some really cool stuff.
0: Yeah.
1: And for $125 more, the MVP package includes all those items plus an autographed, authenticated, signed baseball from select Reds players, plus a display case. 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
0: Right now. All right. Yep. Charlie, it's always great to see you. And we're looking forward to this concert tonight, John Party, after hopefully a Reds win.
1: Yes.
0: Chase Burns on the mound is looking good.
1: Yeah, usually a 10-1, an all-star, it usually helps.
0: Yep, all right.
1: We know that concert will be a lot more fun with a Reds win.
0: So reds.com/telethon.
1: Telethon,
0: and get it. Hey, donate early and donate often, right?
1: That's
0: brother?
1: Right.
0: Let's
1: and
0: do
1: you,
0: it.
1: And don't forget Reds5050.com. 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
0: All righty. Let's get them on. Hey, let's get you over here to Great American Ballpark and the Holy Grail. Denise Johnson, how are we looking out there?
2: When Kentucky, you have an accident southbound on 75 down around Walton in that area. So just a heads up, you do have some slow traffic there. Northbound 7175, you're on and off your brakes from right around Kentucky 18 as you're heading towards 275. Then you're hitting your brakes again right around Buttermilk towards the river. South 71, slow go from Mason, Montgomery down to Ronald Reagan. Then you're hitting your brakes around Reading into downtown. North 71 is slow from Smith Edwards up to Ronald Reagan. In the upper part of the loop, eastbound 275 from 75 on over to Loveland Madeira. South 75 from Shepherd to Paddock, and then from the Western Hills Viaduct into Kentucky. And North 75 slow from Mitchell to Town. 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I'm Denise Johnson. That's your traffic.
0: Thank you, Denise. Mostly cloudy overnight, scattered showers and storms, 71. Late afternoon showers and storms, a little widely scattered tomorrow, or a wider coverage, I should say, a high of 88. That's what we got right now. A pair of eights here at the Holy Grail Banks, getting ready for the Reds-Phillies game at 7 and the John Party post-game concert tonight at Great American Ballpark. There's a few tables getting up now if you want to swing by here and pre-party with us, and that's P-A-R-D-I for John Party, y'all.
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B105, hit after hit, back to back. Your favorite music doesn't quit. 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

B105, Miranda Lambert, Big Dave on this 5 o'clock music marathon. I'm on the road today at the Holy Grail Banks. I'll tell you what I'm doing here next after Corey Kent and Co. Wetzel, Rocky Mountain Low on B105.

0: B105, Corey Kent, getting some help from Co Wetzel there. Rocky Mountain Low, Big Dave here at the Holy Grail Banks. Got the show on the road this afternoon. Why, you ask? Because, well, the Reds-Phillies game tonight over here at Great American Ballpark. It's got a post-game concert this evening from John Hardy. Yeah, the California Cowboy. I got to tell you, there's still some tickets available for the game, and he'll follow, of course, the game on the field with the concert. There are no field-level viewing passes available. Those have all sold out, but you can still get tickets to the game. Come watch our all-star pitcher, Chase Burns, go after his 11th win of the season, try to quiet down those Phillies and that Middletown, Ohio home run leader in the major leagues, Kyle Schwarber. It's hard to keep him in the park. He hit one last night here already, but it's going to be a great time here at Great American Ballpark tonight. If you're coming down, come on over and say hey to us here at the Holy Grail Banks right across the street from the ballpark entrance. We got a selfie station with special graphics on there for you. Just having a blast. Right now, let's get you where you need to go. Denise Johnson, how we doing out there?
1: You've got some slow traffic on southbound 71, pretty heavy from right around Kings Island Drive or Western Road Road on down to past Ronald Reagan. Then you're hitting your brakes again, heading into downtown from Montgomery Road, eastbound 275 from 75 over to Loveland Madeira, south 75 from Shepherd to Paddock, and then from the Western Hills Viaduct heading into downtown. Seeing some heavier traffic as well if you're heading westbound on 74, just around North Bend, Montana, continuing on over past Harrison Road. Bolt. North 71, 75 in Kentucky, you're on and off your brakes between 42 and 275. Then from right around Dixie Highway to the river. Looks like you have an accident westbound 275 at Kentucky 8, blocking the left lane. Traffic is brought to you by St. Elizabeth. CMS 5-star quality, top 12% nationwide. 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I'm Denise Johnson. That's your traffic.
0: Thank you, Denise. Looking at mostly cloudy overnight, scattered showers and storms, 71. Tomorrow, better chance of widely scattered showers and storms, especially in the late afternoon, 88 for the high. Right now, 84 here at the B. See some light showers on the radar, mainly south of the river in northern Kentucky, but don't be surprised if a few little light ones pop up all around the area tonight. You know the drill. It's summertime in Cincinnati, right? More from the Holy Grail. Getting ready for the John Party post-game concert at the Reds-Phillies game tonight. Right now, it's Brother Jelly on B105.

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0: B105, Jason Aldean, and My Kind of Party. And, well, today we're spelling party, P-A-R-D-I. Grover Collins, the large one, joins me here at Holy Grail Banks, getting ready for the John Party post-game concert tonight after the Reds and Phillies game. Grover, you were just over there with him again.
1: I was. He was just hanging out here, taking pictures, signing autographs for the fine folks here going to the game and seeing the show later on tonight. And, yeah, doing good. I've known him since he had zero hits. So.
0: He was a baby artist.
1: Yeah.
0: But I wanted to ask you about that because John Party, we've been over these Holy Grail doing these pregame shows or pop concert things, and artists stop by. I have never seen one stay here for an hour drinking beer and just talking to folks. And that's awesome.
1: That is very awesome. It's just obviously, I would say, a testament who he is as a guy. You know, he was always available. Anybody who walked up, he's like, come on in here. So,
0: yeah, I went over before you got here, after they had been over there for about 30 minutes just to say hey again, thank him for coming on the air with us. And they were worried because a cop was walking around outside, and they were kind of double parked the SUV out front. They said, can you make sure? I said, yeah. And he goes, all right, if you're going to do that, give me another beer.
1: Well, there you go. Well, he's not going to go on until later tonight. I think he's okay.
0: Yeah, let's hope Chase Burns makes quick work of those Philadelphia Phillies. Large one. We're going to be going to the game here in a few. Let's
1: absolutely. I got the tickets on my phone.
0: Right now, let's get you where you need to go. Denise Johnson, hey there.
2: You've got a new accident that just popped up eastbound on 275. It is between 52 and 5 Mile. Now, traffic is backed up, it looks like, to close to 471 there. You also have an accident if you're heading westbound 275. It's just at 74, blocking the right lane. Traffic is backed up to close to Colerain. You've also got heavy traffic if you're heading eastbound 275 from 75 on over to Loveland Madeira. Pretty typical there. South 71, though, it's a slow go from Western Row Road on down past Ronald Reagan. Then you're slow again from Taft into downtown. North 71 between the Lateral and Ronald Reagan. South 75 from Shepherd to Paddock. Then the Western Hills Viaduct on into Kentucky. North 75 from Mitchell to Town. North 71, 75. It's a slow go on and off from right around US 42 in Florence all the way into downtown. 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I'm Denise Johnson. That's your traffic.
0: Thank you so much, Denise. We're looking at some mostly cloudy skies overnight, maybe a few scattered showers and storms, 71. More widespread activity tomorrow afternoon with a high of 88. Right now, here at the Holy Grail Banks, we got 85. I see a few little light showers south of the river in parts of northern Kentucky. Consider your yard lucky if you're getting a brief downpour right now. Hey, we'll tell you more about the party, the P-A-R-D-I, John Party, going on over here at the Holy Grail Banks right now. It's Luke Combs on the beat.

B105, Zach Brown Band, Jimmy Buffett, Big Dave here, live at the Holy Grail Banks, getting ready for the Reds-Phillies game with a post-game concert by John Party. More on that here in a few. I'll replay my interview with John when he stopped by the Holy Grail earlier. Right now, hot new song from Graylin James. This is Water at a Wedding on the B.

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3: 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And damn well you miss me too.
4: Hey, y'all. I'm Brantley Gilbert. 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

B105, brand new one from Brantley Gilbert there. Big Dave here at the, pre-game, let's call it that, Pardi, P-A-R-D-I, for the John Pardi post-game show tonight after the Reds-Phillies game at Great American Ballpark here at the Holy Grail. I'm going to replay my interview with John from earlier when he stopped by here after we hear some John Pardi on B105.

0: B105, Big Dave Afternoon Show, and well, we're here at the Holy Grail Banks, and we're having the Reds pregame party, and we're spelling it P-A-R-D-I, because the guy sitting next to me that's doing the postgame show tonight is John Party. How are you, buddy?
1: I'm good, my man. I'm good.
0: Yeah, you welcome back. This is going to be the second time you've played Great American Ballpark. It was like with Luke Bryan and... who else many years ago?
1: Man, the craziest part was me and Morgan and Luke Bryan.
0: Oh, it was Morgan Wallen.
1: Yeah. Yeah. Now Morgan goes to the football field.
0: Hey, but you're going to be on the baseball field tonight. I've been joking, saying you got a little dirt on your cleats tonight.
1: Dirt on my cleats tonight.
0: Yeah, yep. Let's do it. That's what I wanted to talk to you about, though, because they call you the California Cowboy and everything. That's what the commercial's been running, plugging this concert says. But you grew up in Dixon, California.
1: Yeah.
0: And I had to look it up on the map. It looks like it's about halfway between San Francisco and Sacramento.
1: Yep, the Sacramento Valley.
0: Yeah. So my question is baseball related, John. When you grew up, were you more of a San Francisco Giants fan or Oakland A's fan?
1: I was Giants fan.
0: All the way?
1: Big Giants fan. At the time, we had Barry Bonds, and it was just big time baseball Giants. And the Giants still did pretty good. Of course, I love the Niners. So
0: sure. You know. So it's all the Bay Area sports team. Now, what about the Raiders? Were you ever an Oakland Raiders fan?
1: I like the Raiders. Raiders, I mean, they just were never good. They're still never good. Like, they're just cursed.
0: Isn't it crazy now to think that none of those teams in Oakland are there except the Golden State Warriors?
1: Yeah. But, I mean, Steph Curry is amazing.
0: Sure, but you know, you got the A's are now just playing in Sacramento until their Vegas stadium is ready, and the Raiders are in Vegas already.
1: Yeah, I think Nashville needs a baseball team.
0: I absolutely do. I grew up in Murfreesboro, Tennessee.
1: Yeah.
0: Went to so many Sounds games growing up, and it's a summer sport. Nashville is the tourist capital of America,
1: practically. Yeah, I feel like everybody would love to come, especially, you know, what I think the Sounds could just bump them up to, you know, Major League Baseball, and then everybody's favorite teams roll through Nashville, and it'd just be a big thing.
0: You know, I saw Michael Jordan play against the Sounds when I was back in Nashville.
1: Yeah.
0: When he did his little stint in minor league baseball. That was crazy. We got John Party here. Are you excited, though, about the concert tonight?
1: Yeah, no, I'm always excited about playing some shows. So we're going to play late, but it'll be a good time.
0: Yeah, well, I wanted to ask you about a show you recently did. And I honestly, I'm not blowing smoke up your boots here, buddy. I thought yours was one of the better performances of the night last couple weeks ago whenever the Alan Jackson finale show was, because you did one of my favorites, She's Got the Rhythm, I've Got the Blues.
1: Yeah, great song. Love that song. Kind of threw back some songs to Alan that was available, and they kind of wanted me to do that one. I was like, do that blindfolded, baby. I've been singing that for a long time, back in the honky-tonking days, so that was easy.
0: How was that, though? I mean, you talk about a legend, Alan Jackson, and it's kind of sad, but it was also very heartwarming to see the turnout for him.
1: Man,
0: for that.
1: It was... probably one of the best nights of my life. Mm-hmm. I got to hang with some of my artist friends. You know, we had an after party. Alan came.
0: Oh, cool.
1: He took pictures with everybody. It was good to see Alan. And, you know, Alan and me been doing stuff since 2015. So first tour I went on with him was in 2015. Then we played award shows together. Mm-hmm. And he's been nothing but very supportive. Like a friendly, like, legend. Like, he's, like, always said good things about me, and I just always looked up to him. So, he's
0: good,
1: so great.
0: A good role model to have, no doubt about it.
1: He's a true country artist.
0: Well, John Party, there's quite a few people here, I think, at Holy Grail that want to say hi to you, so I'm going to let you get at it, but I'm looking forward to the show tonight. It's always great to catch up with you again.
1: Good to catch up with you, too.
0: All right, let's get you where you need to go right now. Denise Johnson, get them there.
2: Well, you've got that accident if you're heading westbound 275. It's right at 74. They've got the right lane blocked. Traffic is backed up all the way back to Colerain, so allow plenty of extra time there. You've got two separate accidents eastbound 275. One is near the Combs Hale Bridge, and the other is right around 52. Traffic is backed up to 471. You do have slow traffic south 75 from Shepherd to Paddock, and then from the Western Hills Viaduct into Kentucky. Northbound on 71 is a slow go from just around Smith Edwards up to Ronald Reagan. South 71 is slow from Western Row Road down to Red Bank, and then again from Montgomery Road into downtown. Traffic is brought to you by St. Elizabeth. 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That's your traffic.
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4: 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Traffic Report, weekday mornings and afternoons on B105.
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B105 and Riley Green, Change My Mind. Big Dave, happy Wednesday to you. Having a blast this afternoon at the pre-party for the Reds game. And we're spelling party, P-A-R-D-I, because Reds, Phillies, and then a post-game concert from John Party. He came by here earlier, did a little interview with me, and then stayed here drinking beer with his friends and his crew for about an hour, signing autographs, taking pics. What a cool guy. There's still tickets available for tonight's game, by the way. None of the field passes are for the post-game concert, but hey, you get a tick, get a seat, you can watch the concert. John Party after the Reds hopefully take down the Phillies. Right now, it's MacArthur, Party, Eric Church, Tim McGraw, and Morgan Wallen on B105.

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1: Big Dave with your Wednesday night sports update. Cincinnati Reds taking on the Phillies tonight at 7 o'clock. You can watch the game on ESPN. Chase Burns is on the mound for the Reds, bringing his 10-1 record. Chase heavily rumored to start the All-Star game next Tuesday night. You'll be able to watch that on Fox. And don't forget, post-game concert tonight following the Reds' victory over the Phillies, we hope. John Party's going to perform. Going to be a whole bunch of fun. I'm Big Dave. Have a great night. Let's party and go Reds.
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B105, Ella Langley and Morgan Wallen, Big Dave here at the Holy Grail. It's our John Party pre-party. 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

B105, Big Dave, south of Sanity, Bill. Man, we've had a great time down here. We want to thank Jim and everybody at the Holy Grail Banks for having us down for the John Party here for the Reds-Phillies game tonight. Post-game concert from John Party. John himself stopped by earlier, hung out about an hour after his interview with me, and just drank beer with his friends over there in the corner, taking pics. He's such a cool dude. Very nice. We'll get some more John Party on here in a minute. Right now, you can bet I got one of these. It's a drink in my hand on B105.

0: Quick enough.
1: B105, that's the new one from John Party. Boots off. He's going to have them on, or maybe cleats tonight after the Reds-Phillies game, hoping for a Reds win and a post-game concert from John Party. We've been here at the Holy Grail all afternoon, having a great time, meeting so many great people, and let's get it going. I'm heading over to the game. Let's do this. It's Thomas Rhett now on B105. After

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1: Garth Brooks dropped some big news on his Facebook page yesterday, posting a video of him rubbing the dust off his iconic drum pod from his very successful 1996 arena tour.
2: How long's it been, old girl? 30 years. Oof. A little dusty. You know what? Maybe it's time we put you back to work.
1: And putting it back to work he is, because Garth is going out on his Blame It All on My Roots arena tour. And the first stops are August 21st and 22nd at Gainbridge Fieldhouse in Indianapolis. And we'll have your chance to win tickets next Friday, July 17th, with a Garth Brooks ticket window. I'm Big Dave, and that's The Dirt on B105.
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same without you. I'm talking Jason Aldean, August 22nd at Riverbend. And if you're looking for tickets, good news. We've got them. Do what you're already doing. 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